0: There's Mo Bandy, Bandy the Rodeo Clown on KFXI Foxy 92. It's about 3 minutes past the hour of 7 o'clock. 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
1: Well, we were visiting and having a good time visiting, but I guess we need to invite people out. Mutton busting underway.
2: Yep, mutton busted started about 4 minutes ago, so
1: yeah, or
2: Joe's
1: not,
2: fixing to have to bail out of here and go act like I'm working. So,
3: and you do a fine job at that.
2: Well, I try.
1: Well, at least that's what everyone says. He's busy doing something. And you know.
2: Well, the hardest part of my night is fixing to happen because they asked me to do the prayer. And
1: yes.
2: I never hesitate. I never say no, let me put it that way. Mm-hmm. And I don't know how many people out there get to stand up in front of somebody else and do a prayer, but that's a hard thing to do, even though you mean everything you say. So.
3: But you do a good job. Right.
2: Well, I hope so. I've got a good crowd to talk to. So.
3: Yes. So, we want you to come on out. We're having a great time. And, of course, you know, Brett and I were talking earlier about the opening ceremonies and the grand entry and the national anthem and the Pledge of Allegiance and all that. I get emotional during that.
2: Well, yeah, that's they asked me at the last one because it's our 250th to do the Pledge of Allegiance. And I don't know how you can do that in public and not get emotional. If you don't believe in your country, what do you believe in?
3: Yeah.
2: So we're not doing that tonight, by the way.
3: We're
2: going to do the national anthem, but I am not doing Pledge of Allegiance because I will not get all the way through it.
3: I understand. So, and you know it by heart.
2: I've known it since I was in
3: first grade.
1: Yeah, I was going to say kindergarten, first grade.
2: We didn't have kindergarten when I went to school.
3: I went to kindergarten.
2: So
3: but it was a private kindergarten.
2: Eons I'm older than I am than you are. But guys, I gotta run. If you want to come out and see a really, really, really good rodeo, come on out. We've got some places for you to sit. Bring your lawn chair, bring mama, let her not cook tonight. We'll feed you out here. Joe's gonna run, and hey, I really appreciate it, and y'all pay attention to what you hear on Foxy 92. Thank you very much.
3: All right, thank you very much, and we'll see you tomorrow night. So
1: $12 gets you in the gate if you're an adult.
3: Mm-hmm.
1: Teens for 12 to 3 mm-hmm. is $7 and 3 and under, absolutely free. Bring your lawn chairs, your blankets, wherever you want to sit on, bring it. You're not going to need that whole seat, though.
3: Yeah, but don't cut your stuff in half to
1: yes.
3: sit. So.
1: Yeah, don't bring half a seat.
3: Bring the whole seat.
1: So, your neighbor may need part of it.
3: That's right. So come on out and join the fun. Yeah. See, you learn a lot at the rodeo.
1: Yes.
3: So, but it is underway. The mutton busting is going on as we speak. And
1: we need one
3: you
1: of those.
3: Hurry up. Oh,
1: you
3: that's
1: know,
3: pretty
1: you
3: cool.
1: see everything at the rodeo, and and it's family friendly, but we need one of those.
3: But you know what? That one, it's one of those deals that you stand on and you can lean a certain way and it goes for you.
1: Yeah.
3: But that one goes up.
1: Hovercraft.
3: Yeah, it goes close to the knee, though, so that's got to be easier to ride.
1: It's better than us trying to walk.
3: Yeah.
1: Yeah, we fall down and go boom. Okay, I've got off subject. We're at a rodeo, and we want people to come out to the rodeo. Rodeo burgers are $5. Hot dogs are $3. Chili dogs are $4.
3: And
1: nachos are $3.
3: Nothing tastes as good as a rodeo burger, okay?
1: No, and the Comanche cheer girls are doing a fabulous job. Come say hi to them. It's all going for a good cause. This is their only fundraiser for the year.
3: Mm-hmm.
1: So come out and support them, and then come on out and enjoy a great rodeo.
3: And, you know, at $5 a burger, you can't go to the...
1: You can't even go to the box store and get it there.
3: You can't get over to the box store.
1: And I'm talking
3: you
1: about ones with the arches.
3: Yeah. So, or to all the other places. You don't get a burger for $5.
1: And they're cooking it on an open grill.
3: Yeah.
1: I mean, so...
3: All right, come join us. We're at Clockdale Arena in Duncan. We're here, why?
1: Because we're Duncan's radio station.
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1: 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Stick around. We'll be checking back in with the Foxy 92 Traveling Road Show at the Claude Gill Arena in just a few.

0: Hey, George Burge, Luke Bryan, ride, right here on KFXI, Foxy 92. Hey, let's check back in with the Foxy 92 Traveling Roadshow, see what's going on at the Claude Gill Arena at the Stephens County Fairgrounds. Guys, it's all yours.
1: Well, we're about 15 minutes or so away from Grand Entry. Mm-hmm. Grand Entry is 7:30, so you got about 10, 15 minutes to get here.
2: You've missed Matt and Beston.
1: Yes. And so, the kids are so cute. And, of course, that's been put on by the stock contractor that is putting on tonight's rodeo. And they are punctual because we did another rodeo. Mm-hmm. When they said 7:30, it was 7:30 Grand Entry. And mm-hmm. shortly after was rodeo. And they didn't waste no time.
2: That's right. And, of course, you know, that way you get to see a great night of entertainment. And They get it done, you know? And it's also kind of cool. Well, cool comparatively to what we've been putting up with, right?
1: Yeah, it's 90 degrees.
2: Yeah.
1: I mean, so it's starting to cool off. The sun is now getting to the point where it's starting to lose the major heat of the day. And, mm-hmm. you know, as the sun goes down, it will cool off some. We do have the south breeze. That is the saving grace. Mm-hmm. So as you're sitting in the stands or sitting in your lawn chair on a blanket, kids out roaming around having a good time, at least the wind's blowing.
2: Yep.
1: So you won't actually sweat to death like we did a couple of days ago.
2: That's true. And we have rodeo burgers.
1: Yes, and they're backed by popular demand. Comanche Cheer is running the concession stand. They have the, you know, rodeo burgers. They have the hot dog, the nachos. They have the drinks. Mm-hmm. You can come by, pick those up, and you can get your whole entire meal for less than $10.
2: Exactly.
1: And that could be a hot dog, rodeo burger, and then a bottle drink.
2: Yeah.
1: So where else can you go and get that?
2: You can't.
1: No.
2: It's not possible.
1: No.
2: So come on out. Enjoy the fun.
1: And, of course, they've got the candies and the popcorns and the pickles and things
2: and
1: like that.
2: And the jalapenos, that
1: yes.
2: kind of stuff. Yeah.
1: Yeah, they have all the fun stuff that we like.
2: Yes.
1: But, oh, it's so rough. And the announcer, I'm going,
2: what was that?
1: Yeah, that's what I said, is what was that? But you need to come out here. $12 gets you in the gate.
2: Mm-hmm.
1: For adults, mm-hmm. children 12 to 3 is $7, and 3 and under, absolutely free. And it's going to be a great night of entertainment. It's the first night of the 23rd Annual Claude Gill Association Open Rodeo.
2: Yes, it is. So come on out, enjoy the fun. Claude Gill Arena, South Highway 81 in Duncan. And need to come out and check it out.
1: Yes, Grand Entry fixing to get underway. Mm-hmm. Still got probably some vacant spots on row 2, but pretty much on row 3
2: exactly.
1: and 4 are available. And I see they're doing as they did the last rodeo we were at, parking over in the fairgrounds and then just walking across.
2: Yeah, and we can't see over there.
1: No,
2: don't have these over there.
1: Right.
2: But come on out and bring your lawn chairs. You can sit up close to the fence and get to know your neighbor.
1: Yeah, and we're going to watch the Grand Entry, mm-hmm. and we're going to get up close here on this end.
2: Yeah.
1: And there's not a dry eye in town when that happens.
2: That's true. So come on out. You need to be here when they start the National Anthem, the Grand Entry, and you've got about 10 minutes to get here.
1: Yes, so.
2: And parked and in the gate.
1: Right, so I'm going to say hurry.
2: Yes.
1: Also, don't worry about cooking dinner or picking something up on the way. Grab the kids and say, okay, we're going to the rodeo.
2: Absolutely. Grab the neighbor's kids.

Duncan knows a winner when they hear one. And we are the one with the big tower and the 100,000 watts of power. KFXI. Foxy 92. The real country giant.

That's Randy Houser, still that cowboy. KFXI Foxy 92. Half past the hour of 7 o'clock. 88 degrees, mostly sunny skies. Good night for a rodeo. We'll be checking back in with the Foxy 92 Traveling Road Show in just a few minutes.

0: 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That's right.
1: Here's Chris Jensen, which is what you get right here on KFXI Foxy 92. Stick around. Foxy 92 Traveling Road Show's coming back in just a little bit. Here's Alan Jackson.

There's Easton Corbett, real good country song on KFXI, Fox 92. Fox 92 Traveling Road Show is at the Quad Gill Arena doing rodeo tonight. We're going to check back in with them in just a few. Stick around.

0: Here's Billy Currington, Love Gone Gone, right here on KFXI, Foxy 92. Let's check back in with the Foxy 92 Traveling Roadshow, see what's going on at Stevens County Fairgrounds. Guys, take it away. Take it away.
1: Well, they're bronc riding, and I just saw a bronc, and they were trying to chase it down, and their horses wasn't fast enough, because the bronc's still running.
2: Yeah.
1: We're underway. Grand entry just completed, and like always,
2: awesome.
1: It's awesome, like always, especially when you see our flag going around the arena with fireworks.
2: Yes.
1: It's always
2: that's
1: just
2: really cool.
1: A great extra additive. And I was wondering if they were going to do that with the wind up and really high, but they did it.
2: It was awesome.
1: It was
2: Can
1: awesome.
2: Can you imagine seeing that at night with the lights and
1: yes.
2: when it's dark?
1: Yeah, I was thinking, you know, back when we used to do rodeoing at 8 o'clock, you know, by 8:30, it'd be just that right.
2: Yep.
1: That would be amazing.
2: So, anyway.
1: But that's okay. The next rodeo we've got coming up is indoors, so.
2: Indoors?
1: Yeah, at the Stevens County Fair, Free Fair.
2: Oh, no, we're going to Velma.
1: Well, I was talking about that we'll get a chance to see it indoors.
2: Inside. Right.
1: And the effects of the lighting and stuff.
2: Mm-hmm.
1: So that will be great to see also. Gates are still open. $12 for adults. $7 for children 12 to 3. 3 and under, absolutely free.
2: And you need to hurry.
1: Bring your kids. They've got rodeo burgers, everything going on. The Comanche cheer squad is out here serving you and doing a fabulous job. I highly suggest the nachos, but the rodeo burgers are to die for, and tomorrow night we're going to have those.
2: And the nice part about this, okay, when you come to the concession stand, they're not going to rob you like the story that we had from Joe a while ago.
1: No, I expect those prices at a Major League Baseball because I go down and watch the Texas Rangers quite a bit, so I know. But the IMAX, I wait for it to hit the streaming service so I don't have to pay those prices. I wouldn't have went if it was $35.
2: Per person,
1: yeah.
2: Yeah. So, it sounded like you had a very expensive weekend.
1: I did see Moana in IMAX, which was really great, but I would not pay, you know, $35 to watch in IMAX.
2: I've only seen one IMAX movie, and it was about trains.
1: That would be cool in the IMAX because you got the extras, you know.
2: And it's running over you.
1: And but, you know, the Heritage, Cowboy Heritage Center, you watch a show in there and the seats move and mist will hit you.
2: And it rains. And
1: yes.
2: You smell the bacon cooking.
1: But if you've not tried that, go try that. And, of course, I know we got off on the subject. They were talking some of the events that are coming, you know, September, they have that kind of deal out here where the ranch rodeo going on and the Dutch oven and apple pies and
2: cobblers,
1: you know, bacon cooking and open flame.
2: And we should have tickets to give away for
1: Why are we not coming to that? Oh, yeah, we'll see you there too.
2: I'll
1: see you there.
2: We usually get our tickets about Stevens County.
1: Yes, fair time.
2: So,
1: and then,
2: yeah.
1: So, and that's an event that I look forward to also because that's pretty neat. You know, I still can't get over the steer tripping, but, you know.
2: Well, you know. You got to come see it.
1: Yes, you got to come see it. But it's a lot of fun. It's kind of stuff that you do on a ranch back in the day.
2: Tonight, we are rodeoing.
1: And they're trying to chase down the bronc.
2: Yeah. So, we're having a great time. We want you to come out and join us. We're going to go watch the rodeo and come on out before us. So, come see us with the Claude Gill Arena in Duncan. We're here why?
1: Because we're Duncan's radio station.
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2: Fox News, I'm Daria Albinger. U.S. troops fired on a ship in the Strait of Hormuz, which tries to run the blockade as we wait to see if U.S. forces will carry out a 14th night of airstrikes against Iran. A possible 2028 Democratic presidential hopeful says Americans have had enough of the Trump agenda.
3: Two-thirds of Americans disagree with the Trump tax cuts for the wealthiest Americans. Two-thirds of this country believe that wages ought to be higher. Even most Republicans think we ought to raise the minimum wage more than we have. Most Americans believe that we ought to have health care for everybody.
2: Former Transportation Secretary Pete Buttigieg speaking to Fox News. Buttigieg has not yet said if he's running. A jury has agreed to keep the Paramount Warner Brothers Discovery merger on hold for almost a year, pending a lawsuit. 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
6: The KFXI forecast under a partly cloudy sky. Temperatures are just below 80 by morning. It's a warm start to the day as we climb into the upper 90s through the afternoon. We may lose a couple more degrees with a clear sky Saturday night. Almost insignificant. 74 to 78 is the low. And Sunday, we're in the upper 90s, close to 100. Monday will be around 100 for the high. And most of us crack it on Tuesday. Slight chance of a storm. From the KFXI Weather Center, I'm meteorologist Phil Spivak.
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4: You've been listening to the weather from the National Weather Service with meteorologist Phil Spivak. 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

0: Northwest Oklahoma's real country giant, KFXI, Marlowe, Lawton, Fort Sill, and Cash.
1: Fox News, I'm Carmen Roberts. The U.S. military says it fired on another merchant ship as it tried to breach the blockade of Iranian ports. It's the latest sign of the conflict widening.
2: Sources tell Fox the Saudi military is currently carrying out airstrikes against Houthi targets in Yemen. Explosions have been heard near naval targets in the port of Hodeidah. This is in response to the Houthis hitting a Saudi oil tanker and targeting another in the Red Sea.
1: Fox's Jennifer Griffin. SpaceX launched its Starship mega rocket tonight on a 13th test flight.
3: We have liftoff. Go Starship.
4: SpaceX engineers obtain vast troves of data from each flight and say they've made improvements to the mega rocket's hardware and software.
1: Fox's Jonathan Searing. SpaceX says the rocket is the world's largest, most powerful, made a soft splashdown in the Indian Ocean. 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
5: It's now time for the weather from the National Weather Service with meteorologist Phil Spivak. 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
7: The KFXI forecast, partly cloudy, upper 70s through the night tonight, and a high tomorrow, 95 to 99 with a mostly sunny sky. Clear sky, 74 to 78 for Saturday night, and Sunday, 96 to 100. We're close to 100 each day through this forecast period, and we're likely there or above it as the new week begins. 98 to 102 Monday, up to 101 Tuesday. From the KFXI Weather Center, I'm meteorologist Phil Spivak.
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5: You've been listening to the weather from the National Weather Service with meteorologist Phil Spivak. 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
8: 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KFXI Foxy 92 is celebrating 39 years of serving Southwest Oklahoma. And this summer, you get a chance to win big with our anniversary prize package. 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Plus, we're throwing in a night stay at the Hampton Inn in Bricktown and $92 in cash to top it all off. 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
1: Fox News, I'm Chris DeMeo. The U.S. military continues to pound targets in Iran. President Trump says they're taking out Iranian leadership.
2: We've taken out their first level of leadership. We've then taken out their second level of leadership. We've taken out some of the third level. And we're negotiating with the rest. And we'll see how it all works.
1: The president recently warning larger U.S. attacks could be coming. A possible 2028 Democratic presidential hopeful says Americans have had enough of the Trump agenda.
3: Two-thirds of Americans disagree with the Trump tax cuts for the wealthiest Americans. Two-thirds of this country believe that wages ought to be higher. Even most Republicans think we ought to raise the minimum wage more than we have. Most Americans believe that we ought to have health care for everybody.
1: Former Transportation Secretary Pete Buttigieg on America Reports. Buttigieg has not yet said if he's running. 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
4: It's now time for the weather from the National Weather Service with meteorologist Phil Spieback. 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
5: The KFXI forecast, partly cloudy, upper 70s through the night tonight, and a high tomorrow, 95 to 99 with a mostly sunny sky. Clear sky, 74 to 78 for Saturday night, and Sunday, 96 to 100. We're close to 100 each day through this forecast period, and we're likely there or above it as the new week begins. 98 to 102 Monday, up to 101 Tuesday. From the KFXI Weather Center, I'm meteorologist Phil Spivak.
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4: You've been listening to the weather from the National Weather Service with meteorologist Phil Spivak. 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

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Ella Langley there. Chris Matthews here. One of my favorite all-time country story songs. Still, I never get tired of hearing this one. Old Red, here's Blake Shelton.

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0: real country giant, KFXI, Marlo, Lawton, Fort Sills, and Ryan.
1: News. I'm Deborah Valentine. Following 13 consecutive days of U.S. military strikes against Iran, President Trump Friday calling on lawmakers to approve emergency supplemental funding.
2: You cannot approve funding military when you're winning a war and what you're supposed to do is stop fighting. We're winning a war by a lot. We're talking to them right now. They're willing to do things that they would have never done.
1: President Trump tonight speaking at the rescheduled White House Correspondents' Dinner in Washington. Maine Democrats hold a special nominating convention Saturday to choose a Senate nominee to replace ousted candidate Graham Plattner, Fox's Alexis McAdams.
3: Plattner already won the Maine Democratic primary for Senate, but now his replacement's not up to the voters, not up to the people here in Maine, but it's up to the party delegates, something Mainers say is just not fair.
1: The winner will face incumbent Susan Collins. 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
4: It's now time for the weather from the National Weather Service with meteorologist Phil Spivak. 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
6: The KFXI forecast, partly cloudy, upper 70s through the night tonight, and a high tomorrow, 95 to 99 with a mostly sunny sky. Clear sky, 74 to 78 for Saturday night, and Sunday, 96 to 100. We're close to 100 each day through this forecast period, and we're likely there or above it as the new week begins. 98 to 102 Monday, up to 101 Tuesday. From the KFXI Weather Center, I'm meteorologist Phil Spivak.
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4: You've been listening to the weather from the National Weather Service with meteorologist Phil Spivak. 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

Product placement from Bailey Zimmerman, Chris Matthews, Newsack Top coming up. We're going to do some sing-along now, though. Here's Nitty Gritty.

horseback. Now he's a buckskin, 15 hands, five-time team road champion. She never liked him, she don't need him. Hell, she don't even know how to feed him. She ain't a cowgirl, she can't stand Merle. Hell, she ain't never two-step or snap pearls. So after about a month of Jim Beam, that old cowboy got

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He cut the fence out. He snuck on in. One whistle in the wind and that buckskin. 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
2: News. I'm Chris DeMayo. President Trump addressing the White House Correspondents' Dinner Friday night. This follows the dinner in April, which was ended abruptly by a gunman.
3: As I said 3 months ago, the show must go on. We were backstage, and we both wanted to just have it go on, whether it was 2 o'clock, 3 o'clock in the morning, it didn't matter.
2: This dinner featured a smaller crowd and tighter security. A possible 2028 Democratic presidential hopeful says Americans have had enough of the Trump agenda.
4: Two-thirds of Americans disagree with the Trump tax cuts for the wealthiest Americans. Two-thirds of this country believe that wages ought to be higher. Even most Republicans think we ought to raise the minimum wage more than we have. Most Americans believe that we ought to have health care for everybody.
2: Former Transportation Secretary Pete Buttigieg on America Reports. 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
5: It's now time for the weather from the National Weather Service with meteorologist Phil Spieback. 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
7: The KFXI forecast, a partly cloudy to mainly clear sky through the overnight hours into the morning on Saturday. The leftover clouds will thin out to a sunny afternoon, likely full sun. A little bit of a breeze, likely not only through the day, but each afternoon the next few. Temperatures upper 70s in the morning, upper 90s for the afternoon, mid-70s Saturday night, and upper 90s Sunday and Monday with sunshine continuing. From the KFXI Weather Center, I'm meteorologist Phil Spieback.
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That's Shaboozy and Jelly Roll with Amen. I'm Rich Krieger. Coming up soon, you'll be able to try Ella Langley energy drinks. Right now, here's Hardy. I woke

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A green traffic light turned straight to red. I hit my brakes and mumbled under my breath. His fries went a-flying and his orange drink covered his lap. Well, in my four-year-old said a four-letter word. It started with S, and

0: Northwest Oklahoma's real country giant, KFXI, Marlow, Lawton, Fort Sills, and Ryan.
1: News. I'm Deborah Valentine. President Trump speaking at Friday night's White House Correspondents' Dinner in Washington, D.C. The president remarking on the rescheduled event, his second term, and...
2: But just like my presidency, the second time is always better. It's always better. And the third time will be better yet.
1: A third presidential term is not allowed under the 22nd Amendment to the U.S. Constitution. The dinner rescheduled after a gunman opened fire at the April event. 8 people, including 6 children, dead in a suspicious Michigan house fire.
3: Ottawa County Sheriff's Department says some of the victims were shot, so they suspect that this was a case of mass murder, suicide.
1: That's Fox's Gary Baumgarten reporting the incident remains under investigation. 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
4: It's now time for the weather from the National Weather Service with meteorologist Phil Spivak. 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
6: The KFXI forecast, a partly cloudy to mainly clear sky through the overnight hours into the morning on Saturday. The leftover clouds will thin out to a sunny afternoon, likely full sun. A little bit of a breeze, likely not only through the day, but each afternoon, the next few. Temperatures upper 70s in the morning, upper 90s for the afternoon, mid-70s Saturday night, and upper 90s Sunday and Monday with sunshine continuing. From the KFXI Weather Center, I'm meteorologist Phil Spivak.
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4: You've been listening to the weather from the National Weather Service with meteorologist Phil Spivak. 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
7: 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Each week, we'll draw 3 finalists from all entries at our broadcast locations. Those names go into the hopper for the August 1st grand prize drawing. 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

That's Luke Combs, Be By You. I'm Rich Krieger. Coming up, Riley Green sure eats a lot of eggs. Here's Sam Hunt.

0: Southwest Oklahoma's real country giant. KFXI, Marlowe, Lawton, Fort Sill, and Elgin.
1: I'm Chris DeMayo. President Trump at the rescheduled White House Correspondents Association dinner 3 months after a man armed with a gun tried to storm the dinner.
2: The attempted mass murder at the Washington Hilton, that's what it could have been, was an assault on our democracy itself.
1: The president saying we will not be intimidated.
2: Tonight we come back together to answer that heinous attack with unwavering resolve. And every one of us here this evening to show that in America, we do not yield to political violence. We can't do that.
1: The dinner scaled back from the original one and moved to the Waldorf Astoria in Washington. LeBron James signs a 2-year contract with the Philadelphia 76ers, the deal worth $8 million. 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
3: It's now time for the weather from the National Weather Service with meteorologist Phil Spieback. 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
5: The KFXI forecast, a partly cloudy to mainly clear sky through the overnight hours into the morning on Saturday. The leftover clouds will thin out to a sunny afternoon, likely full sun. A little bit of a breeze, likely not only through the day, but each afternoon the next few. Temperatures upper 70s in the morning, upper 90s for the afternoon, mid-70s Saturday night, and upper 90s Sunday and Monday with sunshine continuing. From the KFXI Weather Center, I'm meteorologist Phil Spivak.
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3: You've been listening to the weather from the National Weather Service with meteorologist Phil Spivak. 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

0: That's Kane Brown. That's his latest single, Woman. Jordan Davis, Turn This Truck Around. Right before that, I'm Rich Krieger. Another hour's worth of great country music is on the way. We're going to kick it off with Bailey Zimmerman's Chevy Silverado.
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0: Northwest Oklahoma's real country giant. KFXI, Marlow, Lawton, Fort Sill, and Velma.
1: News. I'm Deborah Valentine. President Trump speaking during Friday's rescheduled White House Correspondents' Dinner at the Waldorf after a gunman interrupted the April event at the Hilton.
2: As I said 3 months ago, the show must go on. We were backstage, and we both wanted to just have it go on, whether it was 2 o'clock, 3 o'clock in the morning, it didn't matter.
1: The suspected gunman, Cole Allen, has pleaded not guilty to charges of attempting to assassinate the president at the April dinner. Maine Democrats choose their nominee today to replace ousted candidate Graham Plantner. Fox's Alexis McAdams reports from Maine.
3: Some voters tell us the process reminds them of the Democrats' 2024 switch from President Biden to Kamala Harris, asking why the party, not the voters, make the decision.
1: Troy Jackson is backed by Senator Bernie Sanders. 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
4: It's now time for the weather from the National Weather Service with meteorologist Phil Spieback. 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
6: The KFXI forecast, we have a mainly clear sky taking hold and sunshine through the day on Saturday, warming out of the upper 70s into the upper 90s through the afternoon. Clear sky Saturday night, mid to upper 70s, and 96 to 100 the high on Sunday. Monday is a mostly sunny day as well with a high near 100 and into the low triple digits on Tuesday, slight chance of a late day storm. From the KFXI Weather Center, I'm meteorologist Phil Spivak.
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4: You've been listening to the weather from the National Weather Service with meteorologist Phil Spivak. 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
7: KFXI Foxy 92 is celebrating 39 years of serving Southwest Oklahoma. 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Plus, we're throwing in a night stay at the Hampton Inn in Bricktown and $92 in cash to top it all off. 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Each week, we'll draw 3 finalists from all entries at our broadcast locations. Those names go into the hopper for the August 1st grand prize drawing. You'll be notified if your name is pulled as a finalist, and you must be present on August 1st to win the grand prize or other great prizes. You can register at every location until you become a finalist. It's all part of celebrating 39 years of KFXI Foxy 92 and kicking off our 40th year of broadcasting, serving you and all of Southwest Oklahoma. You must be at least 18 years of age to enter.
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1: Fox News, I'm Chris DeMeo. President Trump at the rescheduled White House Correspondents' Dinner 3 months after a man armed with a gun attempted to storm the dinner.
2: The attempted mass murder at the Washington Hilton, that's what it could have been, was an assault on our democracy itself.
1: The president saying we won't be intimidated.
2: Tonight we come back together to answer that heinous attack with unwavering resolve. And every one of us here this evening to show that in America we do not yield to political violence. We can't do that.
1: And the dinner scaled back from the original dinner and moved to the Waldorf Astoria in Washington. LeBron James signs a 2-year contract with the Philadelphia 76ers. The deal is worth a reported $8 million. 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
3: It's now time for the weather from the National Weather Service with meteorologist Phil Spivak. 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
5: The KFXI forecast, we have a mainly clear sky taking hold and sunshine through the day on Saturday, warming out of the upper 70s into the upper 90s through the afternoon. Clear sky Saturday night, mid to upper 70s, and 96 to 100 the high on Sunday. Monday is a mostly sunny day as well, with a high near 100 and into the low triple digits on Tuesday. Slight chance of a late day storm. From the KFXI Weather Center, I'm meteorologist Phil Spivak.
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1: That's Cody Johnson. That's his new single, Horseback. Before that, Ty Myers. I'm Rich Krieger. Coming up, Morgan Wallen with Don't We.
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0: I know what I was feeling. What was that thing?
1: Southwest Oklahoma's real country giant. KFXI, Marlowe, Lawton, Fort Sill, and Anadarko.
2: News. I'm Deborah Valentine. The president says Iran is talking with the U.S. about brokering a new peace deal, but he does not think a deal will be reached soon as the U.S. Friday continued renewed attacks on Tehran after their ceasefire collapsed.
3: And by the way, they are talking to us right now. They'd love to make a deal. I don't think they're ready to. I don't think it's time yet, but I'm willing to listen. But they cannot have a nuclear weapon.
2: President Trump made the comment at Friday night's rescheduled White House Correspondents' Dinner. Maine Democrats meet today to handpick their U.S. Senate nominee after Graham Plantner dropped out following sexual assault allegations. Fox's Eben Brown reports.
4: 601 delegates will be voting for either Troy Jackson, a former state Senate president, or healthcare advocate Sandra Pelletier.
2: The nominee will face Maine incumbent Republican Susan Collins this fall. 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
5: It's now time for the weather from the National Weather Service with meteorologist Phil Spieback. 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
7: The KFXI forecast, a partly cloudy to mainly clear sky through the overnight hours into the morning on Saturday. The leftover clouds will thin out to a sunny afternoon, likely full sun. A little bit of a breeze, likely not only through the day, but each afternoon the next few. Temperatures upper 70s in the morning, upper 90s for the afternoon, mid-70s Saturday night, and upper 90s Sunday and Monday with sunshine continuing. From the KFXI Weather Center, I'm meteorologist Phil Spieback.
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5: You've been listening to The Weather from the National Weather Service with meteorologist Phil Spieback. 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
8: KFXI Foxy 92 is celebrating 39 years of serving Southwest Oklahoma. 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We're talking two tickets to see Cody Johnson live at the Paycom Center in Oklahoma City. 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Plus, we're throwing in a night stay at the Hampton Inn in Bricktown and $92 in cash to top it all off. 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Each week, we'll draw three finalists from all entries at our broadcast locations. Those names go into the hopper for the August 1st grand prize drawing. You'll be notified if your name is pulled as a finalist, and you must be present on August 1st to win the grand prize or other great prizes. 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You must be at least 18 years of age to enter.
9: Blame.

Tim McGraw has been releasing some new music. He's working on a new album. And Tim McGraw says he loves to stay busy, whether it's touring, working on new music, working out. He says he just likes to be busy. His three grown daughters are all out of the house. And so Tim McGraw says it's hard to be an empty nester. He misses his kids. Here is Tim McGraw along with Faith Hill. It's Your Love.

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1: Insurance fraud involving artificial intelligence is increasing across the state. The Oklahoma Insurance Commissioner says AI-generated fake receipts account for 34% of fraud cases. Fraudulent medical papers account for another 28%. A new report shows Oklahomans are being hit hard by inflation. The report commissioned by Energy Drive says Oklahomans have lost nearly $2,800 in purchasing power in the past 5 years, the ninth largest decrease in the country. As the Canoe Slalom Championship wraps up today in Oklahoma City, Mayor David Hall tells News 4 they're everything the city could have hoped for.
2: We are going to be paddle sport capital, and it's going to be one of the sports that we're known for around the world.
1: Riversport OKC will host these events again as part of the 2028 Olympics. I'm Katie Gray.
0: This is the ONN, the Oklahoma News Network.
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5: 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Chickasha's Brandon the Warrior Wright takes on Lawton's Tyson Swisher Sweet Southern for the undisputed pro MMA title belt. And UFC veteran Bubba the Menace McDaniel from Wichita Falls fights the nightmare Tlaib Abdul-Jabbar from OKC in an all-out war. Also, two title belt fights. Kevin Miner from Lawton fights Nick Summerlin from Carnegie, and Anthony Cox from Blanchard takes on Cole Hollenbeck from Lawton. 30 jaw-breaking fights. 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
7: Hey y'all, this is Will at Taco Tico, 11 South Highway 81 in Duncan. We have partnered with KFXI, Foxy 92, to give away two floor tickets to see Cody Johnson as well as other prizes. So while you're here in town, stop by, grab a bite to eat, and register for a chance to win Cody Johnson tickets at the Paycom Center in Oklahoma City. And remember, at Taco Tico, we believe it's all about

0: 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They say they're meeting a lot of new fans. Parmalee, Gonna Love You.
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0: Southwest Oklahoma's real country giant, KFXI, Marlowe, Lawton, Fort Sill, and
1: Area. Olbinger, President Trump says the U.S. will keep attacking Iran until it's serious about a peace deal.
2: And by the way, they are talking to us right now. They'd love to make a deal. I don't think they're ready to. I don't think it's time yet, but I'm willing to listen. But they cannot have a nuclear weapon.
1: The president made the comment at last night's rescheduled White House Correspondents' Dinner. Maine Democrats meet today to pick a new U.S. Senate nominee after their initial choice, the winner of the primary, Graham Plattner, dropped out over sexual assault allegations.
3: 601 delegates will be voting for either Troy Jackson, a former state Senate president, or health care advocate Sandra Pelletier.
1: That's Fox's Evan Brown. The nominee is going to face Republican incumbent Susan Collins in the November midterms. 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
5: The hottest stretch of the year is here for Oklahoma. State climatologist Gary McManus says most of the state will see triple-digit highs well into next week.
6: For those lucky few that don't reach 100, well, their heat index is going to be up, you know, above 100 anyways.
5: He recommends using caution, doing anything outdoors, and remember to stay hydrated and take breaks. Oklahoma Task Force One is back home after helping with flooding in Texas. The team arrived Thursday night after assisting with swift water rescues. Their deployment helped the flooded communities of Tilden and Three Rivers. A new report shows Oklahomans are hit hard by inflation. The report commissioned by Energy Drive says Oklahomans have lost nearly $2,800 in purchasing power in the past 5 years. I'm Katie Gray.
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0: That's Graylin James, Water at a Wedding. And Graylin James got his first guitar when he was 5 years old. 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And he said he always knew he wanted to be a country musician. 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

0: He's released several songs this year, including this one, Country and She Knows It. That's Luke Bryan.
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0: Southwest Oklahoma's real country giant, KFXI, Marlow, Lawton, Fort Sill, and Rush Springs.
1: News. I'm Paul Stevens. President Trump at the rescheduled White House Correspondents' Dinner last night, 3 months after a man armed with a gun tried to storm the dinner.
2: The attempted mass murder at the Washington Hilton, that's what it could have been, was an assault on our democracy itself.
1: And the president saying the U.S. will not be intimidated.
2: Tonight we come back together to answer that heinous attack with unwavering resolve. And every one of us here this evening to show that in America, we do not yield to political violence. We can't do that.
1: Now that dinner scaled back from the original dinner and moved to the Waldorf Astoria in Washington instead. 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
4: Insurance fraud involving artificial intelligence is increasing across the state. The Oklahoma Insurance Commissioner says AI-generated fake receipts account for 34% of fraud cases. Fraudulent medical papers account for another 28%. A new report shows Oklahomans are being hit hard by inflation. The report commissioned by Energy Drive says Oklahomans have lost nearly $2,800 in purchasing power in the past 5 years, the ninth largest decrease in the country. As the Canoe Slalom Championship wraps up today in Oklahoma City, Mayor David Holt tells News 4 they're everything the city could have hoped for.
5: We are going to be paddle sport capital, and it's going to be one of the sports that we're known for around the world.
4: Riversport OKC will host these events again as part of the 2028 Olympics. I'm Katie Gray.
3: This is the ONN, the Oklahoma News Network.
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0: She's working on new music, but no word on whether there's an album in the works or not. She's probably super busy, only been married for a couple months, so probably enjoying married life. Wild Flowers and Wild Horses, that's Lainey Wilson.
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1: 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And this summer, you get a chance to win big with our anniversary prize package. 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Plus, we're throwing in a night stay at the Hampton Inn in Bricktown and $92 in cash to top it all off. 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Each week, we'll draw three finalists from all entries at our broadcast locations. Those names go into the hopper for the August 1st grand prize drawing. You'll be notified if your name is pulled as a finalist, and you must be present on August 1st to win the grand prize or other great prizes. You can register at every location until you become a finalist. It's all part of celebrating 39 years of KFXI Foxy 92 and kicking off our 40th year of broadcasting, serving you and all of Southwest Oklahoma. 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
1: Fox News, I'm Daria Albinger. Take two. President Trump at last night's rescheduled White House Correspondents' Dinner.
2: As I said 3 months ago, the show must go on. We were backstage, and we both wanted to just have it go on, whether it was 2 o'clock, 3 o'clock in the morning, it didn't matter.
1: The first one was interrupted by an assassination attempt on the president. Maine Democrats are holding a nominating convention today. Fox's Alexis McAdams, Maine.
3: Some voters tell us the process reminds them of the Democrats' 2024 switch from President Biden to Kamala Harris, asking why the party, not the voters, make the decision.
1: They'll need to pick a Senate nominee for the midterms. They have to replace the primary winner, Graham Plattner, who dropped out over sexual assault allegations. 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
5: The hottest stretch of the year is here for Oklahoma. State climatologist Gary McManus says most of the state will see triple-digit highs well into next week.
6: For those lucky few that don't reach 100, well, their heat index is going to be up, you know, above 100 anyway.
5: He recommends using caution, doing anything outdoors, and remember to stay hydrated and take breaks. Oklahoma Task Force One is back home after helping with flooding in Texas. The team arrived Thursday night after assisting with swift water rescues. Their deployment helped the flooded communities of Tilden and Three Rivers. A new report shows Oklahomans are hit hard by inflation. The report commissioned by Energy Drive says Oklahomans have lost nearly $2,800 in purchasing power in the past 5 years. I'm Katie Gray.
4: This is the ONN, the Oklahoma News Network.
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That's Ella Langley. I'm Penny. We've got Zach Top on the way with his latest. And how's your thumb feeling? A little touchy? Yeah? Yeah, it's extremely common. 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
1: 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Chickasha's Brandon the Warrior Wright takes on Lawton's Tyson Swisher Sweet Southern for the undisputed pro MMA title belt. And UFC veteran Bubba the Menace McDaniel from Wichita Falls fights the Nightmare Talib Abdul-Jabbar from OKC in an all-out war. Also, two title belt fights, Kevin Miner from Lawton fights Nick Summerlin from Carnegie, and Anthony Cox from Blanchard takes on Cole Hollenbeck from Lawton. 30 jaw-breaking fights. 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
3: Hey y'all, this is Will at Taco Tico, 11 South Highway 81 in Duncan. We have partnered with KFXI, Foxy 92, to give away two floor tickets to see Cody Johnson as well as other prizes. So while you're here in town, stop by, grab a bite to eat, and register for a chance to win Cody Johnson tickets at the Paycom Center in Oklahoma City. And remember, at Taco Tico, we believe it's all about the taste.
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No, I'm not in Kentucky, but these girls around here, yep, they still love me. Yeah, the girls around here, they all deserve a whistle. Shaking that sugar sweet as Dixie Crystal.

0: West Oklahoma's real country giant, KFXI, Marlow, Lawton, Fort Sill, and Comanche.
1: I'm Paul Stevens. President Trump at the rescheduled White House Correspondents' Dinner last night, some 3 months after a man armed with a gun tried to storm the dinner.
2: The attempted mass murder at the Washington Hilton, that's what it could have been, was an assault on our democracy itself.
1: Mr. Trump saying that the nation will not be intimidated.
2: Tonight we come back together to answer that heinous attack with unwavering resolve. And every one of us here this evening to show that in America, we do not yield to political violence. We can't do that.
1: That dinner, by the way, scaled back a bit from the original dinner and moved to the Waldorf Astoria in D.C. Sports, NBA, LeBron James signing a two-year deal with the league's Philadelphia 76ers, only about $8 million total. 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
3: This is news from the Oklahoma News Network.
4: Insurance fraud involving artificial intelligence is increasing across the state. The Oklahoma Insurance Commissioner says AI-generated fake receipts account for 34% of fraud cases. Fraudulent medical papers account for another 28%. A new report shows Oklahomans are being hit hard by inflation. The report commissioned by Energy Drive says Oklahomans have lost nearly $2,800 in purchasing power in the past 5 years, the ninth largest decrease in the country. As the Canoe Slalom Championship wraps up today in Oklahoma City, Mayor David Holt tells News 4 they're everything the city could have hoped for.
5: We are going to be paddle sport capital, and it's going to be one of the sports that we're known for around the world.
4: Riversport OKC will host these events again as part of the 2028 Olympics. I'm Katie Gray.
3: This is the ONN, the Oklahoma News Network.
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0: If you're not feeling inspired enough to throw your hands up, go get some more coffee. 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
1: Hey, y'all, this is Jackson Dean, and I am very excited that my new song, Make a Liar, is out now.

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0: There's Tim McGraw, not a moment too soon, right here on KFXI, Foxy 92. 9 minutes past the hour of 11 o'clock. I'm RD. 90 degrees. Got a little breeze blowing. Clear skies, mostly clear skies. Going to be another warm one today, so stay hydrated. Stay under the AC if you can. Hey, listen, the Foxy 92 Traveling Roadshow is out and about once again today. Let's check in with them, see where they're at and what's going on. Guys, take it away.
1: Hey, we're having a lot of fun. We're at Hustlin' Honey's, 218 West Main in Marlow. You can also give them a call, 580-514-3219. Mm-hmm. And I think last time we were here, I kept calling it 14, but it's not actually 19. Yeah.
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1: it actually rings
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1: 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Kelly has 40 businesses in one location where you can come and shop, and they're loaded.
2: And you're going to find just about anything you can imagine in here. So,
1: like, what kind of items can we find? Do you remember?
2: We can find baby stuff and,
1: yes,
2: and T-shirts they can print on the spot.
1: On the demand.
2: Yeah. Yeah. So, and then, of course, everybody's favorite, the squishies.
1: Yes, they're here. They have them in stock. They also have fishing lures and fishing bait, fishing rods. They also have soaps, candles, jewelry, clothing.
2: Earrings.
1: Of all kinds.
2: Absolutely. All the accessories, everything you need. You're going to find it right here at Hustlin' Honey's. Great place.
1: Do you know they also have food?
2: Food?
1: Like your beef jerky.
2: Yes.
1: And Sugar Coated is here. They're over there, and she told me I couldn't go over there anymore.
2: Really?
1: Yeah, because I tried to take all of her peanut butter cookies.
2: You was tasting.
1: Yes. Huh?
2: Yeah.
1: I was taste testing for
2: her. Oh, okay.
1: They also have sourdough breads, and they also have, Martin's going to bring us some homemade chips to go with his salsa.
2: Oh,
1: and we're going to have that here in a little while, too.
2: Very good. So we want you to come on down, and today is the last day this week to register.
1: In Marlow.
2: Mm-hmm. To register for the two tickets to sit on the floor at the Cody Johnson concert August 7th.
1: Yes, also Chase Beckham and Clint Black also going to be in concert with him. And I believe there's something like a hotel room and some cash.
2: We have a hotel for you. We have cash. We have it all. And all you do is come in, register, become a qualifier, and come back to Taco Tico on Saturday, August 1st, when KFXI turns a year older. So, you know.
1: See, that's what I was going to ask you. Why are we doing all this? And you already, see, because you just... You
2: I just messed up your whole thought, didn't
1: yes.
2: I?
1: So, yeah, that's okay.
2: Now you don't have a clue what to say.
1: So. No, I guess we can ask Madison or Kelly to come over and, and bail me out. But,
2: so,
1: you know,
2: but, we want you
1: Jennifer
2: to come by.
1: Goes, no.
2: No? We want you to come by and get registered because you have to qualify and you have to be present to win. And so you need to come by and get registered so you can qualify. Now, if you're already qualified, you don't have to worry about it.
1: No, you're already in the drawing.
2: Yeah.
1: So there's no sense of doing it again because you can only qualify once.
2: Right. So you need to come on down and get registered. Like we said, we're going to draw on the 1st of August, and then on the 7th of August is the concert.
1: Yes, and it's got Clint Black and Chase Beckham, and Chase Beckham has a brand-new song out. Mm-hmm. Came out Friday, and got a new album coming out in September.
2: All right, and Cody Johnson.
1: Yes, of course, Cody Johnson does Cody Johnson things.
2: Yeah, so come on out and join us and get registered to win because you could be one of our finalists today. And we will draw three finalists, so it's not like if you don't get called the first time we call it out, you got two more chances.
1: Yes, so come on out. Hustlin' Honey's, 218 West Main Street in Marlow. Come in and see Kelly and the girls, Madison and Jennifer and the rest of them that are here. Say hi. There's some great deals throughout the store. We'll talk about that throughout the afternoon.
2: And take your time, look around. They're glad to have you in. It's nice and cool in here.
1: Yes.
2: So.
1: Now, it wasn't last week. I'm going to tell you that. Kelly's worked magic for today only.
2: She's done good.
1: Yes.
2: So come on out and join us. We're at Hustlin' Honey's, 218 West Main Street in Duncan, or in Marlow. I've been in Duncan a lot. Can you tell?
1: We were there last night.
2: Yeah.
1: Yeah, we were rodeoing it.
2: And we're going to rodeo again tonight.
1: Yes.
2: Final night.
1: Yes.
2: But come on out and join us. We're in Marlow. Why?
1: Because we're Marlow's real radio station.
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There's Lady A looking for a good time here on KFXI, Foxy 92, 16 past the hour of 11. We'll check back in with the Foxy 92 Traveling Road Show in about 3 minutes. Here's Chris Young.

0: I'm coming over. That's Chris Young right here on KFXI Foxy 92. Coming up on 20 past the hour. Let's go ahead and check back in with Foxy 92 Traveling Roadshow. See what's going on at Hustlin' Honey's. Guys, it's all yours.
1: Well, I was eating watermelon cookies.
2: That was awesome.
1: Yes, they were little taste testers. Mm-hmm. And oh my gosh.
2: They are
1: Watermelon Festival is coming. And if you're having a watermelon party, need to see Tanya sugarcoat it, because those are good.
2: Yes,
1: and
2: they
1: she's
2: are.
1: Even got some decorated up looking like watermelons. So,
2: oh, how cool.
1: So that way you can think you're eating a watermelon. Hustling Honey's, 218 West Main here in Marlow, is where we're at. Kelly and the girls have put on one heck of a show for us for today.
2: Yes.
1: A lot of vendors are in here. You can meet the vendors, come in and shop. And like you said, make sure you go real slow.
2: Because, take your time.
1: And the funny part is, every time I come in here, I see something new all the time.
2: Yeah.
1: It's never the same 2 days in a row. I'm going to tell you that. If your kids are going crazy for squishies, come see Kelly and tell them to pull on her ponytail, and she'll make sure that she'll direct you towards the squishies. I have no idea what she said.
2: I don't either. She could come over here and talk to us.
1: Yeah, I know. I mean, we invited her, and she said she don't like microphones. So
2: tell us
1: now,
2: what you said.
1: What were you gesturing? And remember, this is family rated.
3: Oh.
1: And I'm pretty sure that
2: it's
1: all the schools wouldn't like that either. So.
3: Yes, because I'm a professional.
1: Only on Wednesdays.
3: Some Saturdays.
1: And Sundays.
3: But not today.
1: Yeah.
3: What I was telling you is that our squishies in both areas, the Shipman squishies and our area over here with the kids, they're all 20% off right now. Oh. So...
1: Well, you had me at squishy, and then you throw 20% on it, makes it even better.
3: I know, right?
4: They're awesome. So, and they keep your hands busy if you.
1: They just occupy a lot of time.
4: Mm-hmm. Yeah.
3: Yeah, so we have two up on our desk up here.
1: And yeah, I know. I keep rolling them.
3: Yeah, they keep disappearing. Are you taking them?
1: No.
3: Oh.
1: No, I just take cell phones, and they're not squishies.
3: You don't hide cell phones very well.
1: No.
3: That was an easy find.
1: I know. But we're here a long time, so nevertheless. Come out, see Kelly. What are we doing today?
3: Lots of stuff today. As you said, we've got Sugar Coated. They've got their delicious cookies. Mm-hmm. Not only are they delicious, they are beautifully decorated. Tanya is very talented. And then we have Wildfire Collections with Mandy James and her daughter Madison. They've got the Trucker Hat Bar. Madison brought in her handmade earrings. Lots of stuff over there. They've got some really neat hand-painted hats. They've got hat chains. Lots of our vendors are doing 20% off. Shipman Family, they've got half off of all of their denim, so their jeans and their shorts. And then
1: just in time for school.
3: Yes. We've got 20% off our press-on-demand t-shirt bar. So many things. So they
1: but
3: just
1: you got to come in and check it out. And, Sherry, why do they, besides shopping... Mm-hmm. What else do they need to come do?
4: They need to come in and get registered to go see Cody Johnson.
1: Yeah, who don't want to see Cody Johnson?
4: And Clint Black.
1: And Clint Black, Chase Beckham.
4: Yeah.
1: And, oh, by the way, there's a hotel involved and cash.
4: Yes. Grand prize. That is the grand prize giveaway. And, of course, there will be some other tickets that won't be down on the floor, but
1: yeah,
4: will be in
1: the Coliseum. Yeah, a little birdie told me it was more than 10 pairs. Just a little birdie told me that.
4: Yeah.
1: I'm just going to give you that idea. So you have a good chance of winning
4: tickets
1: to get into the venue.
4: Mm-hmm.
1: But you have a better chance of possibly winning the grand prize if you get registered.
4: That's right.
1: And today's the last day to do it in Marlow.
4: Exactly. So you got to come on
1: so
4: out.
1: Time's running out. You got to hurry.
4: We are having a great time. And you need to come in and check out the store, because every time you walk in here, you're going to find something you haven't seen before.
1: No, and it's decorated. Every time I come in, they're always decorating, moving stuff around.
4: And now,
1: know,
4: and the cookie
1: more.
4: Lady, she was over here last time we were here. That was last month, right?
1: Right.
4: And now she's over there?
1: And the last time before that, we were here, and the picture lady was here.
4: Mm-hmm.
1: So, I mean, so you never know what's going to pop up.
4: That's right. So you need to come on out. Check it out right here. Hustlin' Honey's in Marlow. Having a great time, and come join us. We're in Marlow, why?
1: Because we're Marlow's real radio station.
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and Lainey Wilson. Brand new music, Phone Keys, Wallet, and You. 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We're going to be checking back in with the Foxy 92 Traveling Road Show in just a few. Here's Honeybee.

0: That's Blake Shelton, Honeybee on KFXI. 27 minutes until the top of the hour. It is time to check back in with the Foxy 92 Traveling Roadshow. See what's going on at Hustlin' Honeys. Guys, take it away.
1: Well, we're having a lot of fun visiting with a lot of people, looking at a lot of great stuff. Now, you heard what just happened, right, Sherry?
2: What?
1: I said school starts in 3 weeks. And,
2: yeah, she yelled
1: and
2: at
1: I just
2: you.
1: Got yelled at.
2: I heard that.
1: Yeah. School is, for most schools, about 3 weeks, depending mm-hmm. on when you go back. But today's the day to come in because they have jeans and pants, 20% off. They mm-hmm. also have the t-shirt bar where you can make your own t-shirt.
2: Design it yourself.
1: And and those are 20% off. But if you look behind me, football season's coming. And they're getting ready for football, so they have all the football prints, you know, Marlowe football, Bray football,
2: Central. All the area schools. Yeah.
1: Rush and mm-hmm. all the area schools. They have their logos in here. Even Duncan's is, they have it over here in Empire and Central and Velma. And, you know, they
2: have
1: them
2: it all.
3: And Comanche.
1: They can do also do decals is what they were trying to tell me. That's why I hesitated.
2: Oh,
1: so
2: okay.
1: They can do decals and stuff like that. But Hustlin' Honeys is a place to come. And the good thing is they can make them on the spot.
2: That's right, while you wait.
1: So you come in, you will say, well, I want so-so of these shirts for Friday night. You walk through the store, and by the time you get done looking at everything in the store, they have your shirts done because they can do them on demand and in less than 20 minutes or
2: and,
1: so.
2: And
1: so.
2: You know the thing about it, the nice part about it, if you only want one, they can do that.
1: Yeah, or if you want 10, 15, 20, because you have a large group that goes to a football game or mm-hmm. or you have a special event, you know, reunion or some
2: custom t-shirts for everybody.
1: They can custom make those also. So, and what I like about Hustlin' Honeys, they don't just, it's just not women's, they have men's and they have children's and then they have babies.
2: And so it's something for everybody.
1: Yeah.
2: And maybe you just want cookies, you know, this is the place to get them.
1: Or if you need a new hat, they're here. They can make you a new hat. They can custom your hat the way you want to.
2: And toys. You get it. Everything for all ages.
1: You're looking for jewelry. They have
2: that.
1: The unique one-of-kind pieces. They have those here. They also have candles and soaps. And, of course, they have the jerkies and salsas and the sourdough breads and all that kind of stuff. Tanya's here. Watermelon

0: Festival's coming. Old yes. Settler Picnic's coming. Yes. She can do cookies for both those.
1: All right.
0: She can take your order for those too.
1: So you need to come on down. Check it out here at Hustle and Honey's. We're having a great time. And this is the last day to get registered in Marlow for Cody Johnson.
0: Yeah. How does that work?
1: Well, as we're celebrating starting our 40th year of broadcasting.
0: Yeah, I like the way you said that. You started to mention that 30.
1: Nobody's 39.
0: You got bleeped out.
1: Yeah, exactly. So we're starting our 40th year of broadcasting. We're giving away two floor tickets to Cody Johnson on August 7th. And there'll be Clint Black and who's with them? Cody Johnson, Clint Black?
0: Yes, Chase Beckham.
1: Chase Beckham. So anyway, they will win the floor tickets. And also, what we're going to do is draw three finalists from every store.
0: Right.
1: So we will have three people from each business that we've been doing remotes for all summer, and they've been notified so far, and they need to be at Taco Tico between 11 and 12 in order to be there and get to draw their prize. So, and I was talking to Kelly a while ago, we're going to put them in the box. We're going to have all the envelopes. They're all going to look exactly alike. We won't even know who's going to win, and we're going to put them in a box, and they're going to draw just like we did.
0: I like that idea.
1: Yeah.
0: That way you and I don't get blamed, or the sponsors don't get blamed.
1: It's up to whoever, your luck. That's right.
0: If you pick the right one.
1: That's right.
0: It's kind of like a game show. I like that.
1: Yeah. You just don't know.
0: While we're at it, Debbie wants to know what time you close today.
2: Today at 5.
0: Today at 5.
1: All right.
0: So they're open until 5 today. So come in and get your T-shirts. The sales are going on. Walk through. Mm-hmm. And have a good time.
1: All right. We want you to come join us. We want you to come get registered and check out the store. I mean, it's impressive. All
0: yes.
1: the different things. So.
0: And we were here just a couple weeks ago, and it's way
1: totally
0: different.
1: Rearranged.
0: Yes.
1: Totally redone.
0: Right.
1: So, yeah. So come on out and check it all out right here. Hustlin' Honey's downtown Marlow. We're here why?
0: Because we're Marlow's radio station.
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That's Morgan Wallen Dory on KFXI Foxy 92. About 20 minutes until the top of the hour. We'll be checking back in with the Foxy 92 Traveling Roadshow in just a few. Here's Justin Moore.

0: Still a lefty, brand new music, Boston, right here on KFXI, Foxy 92. The Foxy 92 Traveling Roadshow is out and about. They're hanging out at Hustlin' Honey's in Marlow, getting folks registered for the Cody Johnson Prize Package giveaway. Let's check in with them, see how that's going. Guys, take it away.
1: Hey, if you're looking for a place to come shop and pick up some unique items, I suggest hustling over to Hustlin' Honey's. See what I did there? Mm-hmm. 218 West Main Street in Marlow. Kelly and the girls are doing a fabulous job. Matter of fact, I think they're in the back pressing T-shirts.
2: Of course. They're working.
1: Yes. So. And then Tanya's over there, and she's trying to figure out what everyone else is doing. Mm-hmm. But she has great watermelon cookies in time for the Watermelon Festival.
3: Mm-hmm.
1: She's also taking orders.
3: And they are delicious.
1: And then we can't forget about, if you're looking for a hat, the hat lady's here. She can make your trucker hat, and she has different designs and all that.
3: Make it the way you want
1: it? Yes.
3: All right. Sounds good. Custom. So, and, you know, this isn't like going to the big city where you have to wait 9 years to get it.
1: Oh, no. I mean, she brought all of her equipment, and mm-hmm. she's even walking through the store. I saw her down there looking at jewelry a while ago.
3: Oh, so you know, come on in.
1: They're shopping also. Why are people hovering around the box over there? Yes. What is that box for?
3: That is to get registered for Cody Johnson.
1: And, yes, you want to get registered for Cody Johnson because we know everybody loves Cody Johnson. So do we.
3: Yes.
1: So we're giving you a chance to win Cody Johnson tickets mm-hmm. because they're all sold out and you can't get them anywhere else. So what does a grand prize win?
3: Grand prize winner wins two tickets on the floor where you're up close and personal, okay? And you get a night stay in Oklahoma City in Bricktown and cash.
1: Yeah, that's a pretty good deal. I mean, you're getting floor tickets, and these are in front of the stage, on the floor, and then you get the hotel and cash.
3: Not only that, now, you know, we're drawing three finalists out of every box.
1: Right.
3: Every person who is a finalist will win something. We can't decide what it is.
1: Right.
3: We can't tell you what it is.
1: Yeah.
3: But we are digging in the prize closet at the office.
1: I like the vault and some of the stuff. I dusted off some old CDs.
3: Yeah.
1: You think we might get those?
3: We might get those.
1: I don't know. We'll see. What we can find better
3: than
1: CD.
3: We'll see what we can do. Yeah.
1: Yeah.
3: CD, well, you know, people don't have CD players anymore.
1: Yeah, I was going to say that. I mean, you have to be vintage to talk about CDs nowadays because CDs pretty much non-existent.
3: Yeah.
1: But I am excited that the vinyl's making a comeback, though.
3: Yes.
1: Yes.
3: Yes.
1: And that's back in mine and your days.
3: I even have a turntable.
1: So do I. I even got one that I use for digital DJs.
3: Uh-huh.
1: So that I can play.
3: Have a turntable, have the oldies.
1: Right.
3: From when I was a kid. Now, the turntable's not from when I was a kid, but when I first started in radio, you had AP
1: right.
3: and paper boxes, and all my 45s are in those paper boxes.
1: What was the weirdest record you remember back in the day? And I'm going
3: that
1: somewhere.
3: I played? That
1: you got. Because my weirdest one came off of the back of like Captain Crunch. You cut it out, and then you put it on there, and you played it.
3: Oh. Well, actually, my favorite one that I had when I was younger, when I was a kid.
1: It was like the Monster Mash or something like that.
3: Oh, no, no. This one was actually on 78 speed.
1: Ooh.
3: And I put my knee in the middle of it. And I have never forgotten that.
1: if you don't know what a 78 is, ask your parents.
3: Yeah.
1: Or grandparents.
3: Yeah, your grandparents, not your parents.
1: Yeah.
3: So.
1: Or come ask Kelly.
3: So, come on out and join us. We're having a great time reminiscing a little bit.
1: Yeah, if you're looking for unique clothing, maybe some jewelry, maybe you're into candles. You mm-hmm. like burning candles. They have all kinds of candles here. Soaps for bath bombs and things like that. They have those. They even have a section up in the front. You need to go check it out. Fishing bait. They have lures, and they've got a couple rods up there.
3: Awesome.
1: It's pretty neat.
3: Yeah.
1: Of course, they have squishies. Everybody loves squishies.
3: Oh, yeah.
1: I keep threatening to take Kelly's off the desk mm-hmm. because I've never seen them. That's the only place I've seen them.
3: Yeah.
1: And I've looked everywhere. And, oh, by the way, they're on sale today, too.
3: Oh, so yeah, 20% off.
1: 20% off. So if you have a kid that loves squishies.
3: And I don't believe you can have too many squishies, you know, because you need one in the, in the kitchen, in the living room, in the bedroom, you know.
1: You know, I noticed you didn't say bathroom.
3: No, you don't want to take it in there.
1: And they also have
3: just get
1: food
3: your business
1: items.
3: Over and
1: yeah, they
3: move
1: have
3: on.
1: Plenty of food items.
3: Mm-hmm.
1: Like Martin salsa, we have beef jerky, cookies, sourdough bread. That's just to name a few of the items that they have. So come on out, check it all out. It's Hustle and Honey's, 218 West Main Street, Marlow, Oklahoma.
3: Mm-hmm.
1: Last day to get registered in Marlow for Cody Johnson. We'll be here for a little while longer, and you come get registered and possibly be a finalist.
3: That's right. And if you're a finalist, you're going to get to come, well, anybody can come, okay?
1: Yes.
3: Taco Tico on the 1st of August.
1: Yeah, I think it's going to be a big party at Taco Tico.
3: Yeah, so.
1: And that's next Saturday, by the way.
3: Yeah, it's closer than you think. So come on out and join us. We're having a great time here at Hustle and Honey's. We would see you come put your name in the box so we can have it to draw out. And we're going to draw three of them.
1: So, and you can't get a be a qualifier if you don't get qualified, and today's the last day to do it in Marlow.
3: And you got to be registered to get qualified. So,
1: come do that. Say hi to Madison and Jennifer and Kelly and the girls and
3: the cookie lady.
1: The cookie lady here, the hat lady's here, the jewelry people are here. So come on out.
3: All right. We want to see you at Hustle and Honey's in Marlow. We're here why?
1: Because we're Marlow's real radio station.
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0: the latest from Kenny Chesney. Carry on here at KFXI, just past the top of the hour. It's time to check back in with the Foxy 92 Traveling Road Show. Guys, take it away.
1: Well, we're trying to get Madison to come join us, even though she's walking this way. She keeps saying no. But I found out they have Honey here, too.
2: Really?
1: And Honey has so many medical advantages, you know, especially if you got a cold, and it's locally.
2: It's from this area?
1: It's from the Oklahoma, Texas area, so.
2: Okay, so, you know, they say that that will help with your allergies.
1: Yes.
2: And all that kind of stuff.
1: That's where I'm going with that.
2: Yeah, so.
1: Come in, check it out. Mm-hmm. Also, check out the other 39-plus vendors that they have here.
2: I've been looking around. There is a rack of jeans up there, 50% off.
1: Yes.
2: There are T-shirts up there. I think they said they were 50%
1: off. Yeah, back to school.
2: Yeah.
1: Back to school sale.
2: You know, they were having a lot of sales throughout the store, so you need to come in and check them all out. And the jewelry, and then there was this peach jalapeno stuff.
1: Peach jalapeno.
2: Yeah.
1: Is it like a jelly?
2: Yeah. So it looked pretty cool. Hey, I personally like pepper jelly, jalapeno jelly.
1: Well, I mean, jalapeno jelly is great.
2: Yeah.
1: Goes great on toast.
2: Yeah.
1: Especially with eggs and bacon and eggs and bacon and mm-hmm. bacon.
2: And you drown the eggs in it, because I'm not an egg person, but I eat eggs if I drown it in something.
1: Okay, then we'll just have bacon and jalapeno jelly.
2: There you go.
1: So how's that sound?
2: All right. So we want you to come out and check it out, and be sure and get registered to win tickets to Cody Johnson, and you will find out if you win August 1st.
1: Right. And come in and see Kelly and mm-hmm. the crew and ask them about their specialty food items.
2: Yes.
1: Because they will surprise you. A lot of local artists, people that make it locally around the area, and how fresh the stuff is. So come check mm-hmm. it out.
2: And, you know, there's sales throughout the store, so you need to come in and check that out also.
1: Right.
2: So.
1: And if you're dying for salsa, and you want good homemade salsa,
2: mm-hmm.
1: You know what this cabinet is next to me?
2: That's got it all in it.
1: And then he's supposed to be here in a little while bringing his chips so
2: we can taste test it. Yeah.
1: Yes.
2: So, that's the best part about this job. You get to taste test.
1: I thought that's the only reason why we got the job.
2: Well, we wasn't exactly going to test say that part. So.
1: Oh, we're not supposed to let people know. That's why.
2: Yeah.
1: If you want to eat, go to radio.
2: Yeah. So. Yes. And, you know, you go back to the control room, there's always something back there to eat.
1: Yeah, I'm still trying to figure out the owners and why they keep trying to sweeten us up.
2: Well, you got to have help. So,
1: Good point.
2: Come on out and join us. We're having a great time. We want to see you here at Hustlin' Honeys. And we want you to come out and get registered to go see Cody Johnson,
1: right.
2: Black, and Chase Beckham. So... And she just sorted out whatever it is she wanted. What does she have?
1: Sourdough bread.
2: Sourdough bread. Yeah. Looks good.
1: I knew what the package was.
2: Oh, okay. So.
1: Yes.
2: Anyway, come out and join us. We're having a great time.
1: And then she's walking around with bags of cookie dots.
2: I see.
1: Are they the peanut butter ones? Caramel apple.
2: Oh, that sounds good, too.
1: So they have lemon and chocolate. And
2: peanut butter. You can't go wrong with peanut butter.
1: No.
2: Though. Or chocolate.
1: Watermelon. Mm-hmm. Did I miss one?
2: Strawberry.
1: Yes.
2: Oh, that
1: they have those
2: good
1: in
2: too.
1: Samples. You can come in and sample them. And
2: strawberry?
1: Then if you like them, yes.
2: Oh, okay.
1: Yes, it's the one right there, like second to the last.
2: Oh, okay. So come on out and join us. We're having a great time. I also found fishing equipment.
1: Yes, they have rubber baits, they have lures, they have spinners.
2: Mm-hmm.
1: Did you see the rods over there?
2: I did.
1: And all you need is a fishing license.
2: Yeah.
1: Just come here. They have hooks and all that kind of stuff.
2: Everything you need. So
1: yes.
2: Come out and check it out.
1: Yes, please do.
2: All right. Come join us. We're at Hustlin' Honeys in Marlow. Having a great time. Come get registered to see the ticket, to win the tickets for Cody
1: Johnson.
2: See the tickets, win the tickets. Actually, you're going to win them. So.
1: Well, if we're showing the tickets, Kelly would have already taken them.
2: That's true. But anyway, you need to check out the sale prices. You need to check out the store. Everything.
1: Yes.
2: You'll be amazed.
1: So come out and shop. You know, mm-hmm. back to school is around the corner. They have a lot of one-off items. Maybe you're looking for T-shirts. They have the T-shirt bar at 20% off. They also have your high school bling here also, so come check it out.
2: And they can make it while you wait.
1: So yes.
2: Come on out and join us. We're having a great time at Hustle and Honey's, 218 West Main Street in Marlow. We're here why?
1: Because we're Marlow's radio station.
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There's Kane Brown with Woman on KFXI Foxy 92. It's about 14 minutes past the hour of 12 o'clock. We'll be checking back in with the Foxy 92 Traveling Roadshow over in Marlow at Hustlin' Honey's. They're getting folks registered for the Cody Johnson Prize Package giveaway. Also doing some munching on the goodies and doing some shopping. You might as well stop into Hustlin' Honey's in Marlow, see what's going on. Here's Parker McCollum.

0: Parker McCollum, Burn It Down on KFXI. 17 past the hour of 12 o'clock. It's time to check back in with the Foxy 92 Traveling Road Show. Guys, it's all yours.
1: Okay, it's our turn, huh? So that...
2: You're all excited about the honey. Tell us what you know.
1: $17 a bottle. Uh-huh. And then I picked up the bottle and I'm looking at them going, you know, that's a lot of honey for $17. Mm-hmm. And, of course, it's packaged in Rush Springs. Mm-hmm. And then I flip it around. It says bottled not in the facility and inspected by the Oklahoma Health Department. No kidding. It's from Beehives. It was just funny. And, uh-huh. And I'm walking around showing everybody.
2: I understand.
1: So. But the honey looks good. Mm-hmm. And it's $17. So
2: on sale.
1: And
2: so. You know what? Like I said, and with it being in Rush Springs.
1: Yeah. Get a spoonful. Mm-hmm. You know, take a spoonful daily. You know, mm-hmm. maybe a half a spoonful.
2: Kind of get rid of those allergy issues.
1: Right. So. And I don't know how all that works, but it does.
2: Yeah,
1: and
2: exactly.
1: My grandma and my mom and my great-grandma, all of them liked it. And,
2: mm-hmm. So you need to, if you suffer from allergies, this is the place to get your stuff.
1: Get your honey, and it's from the local area, so
2: that's
1: helps
2: what
1: with
2: you
1: your allergens. So
2: getting that stuff out of Florida or wherever doesn't cut it.
1: Yeah, so. or if you see a bear run.
2: Yeah.
1: If you see it in a bear bottle, run.
2: Mm-hmm. Yeah, exactly.
1: Because it may not be true honey. I'm just going to say that.
2: That's true.
1: And someone taught me that a long time ago.
2: Mm-hmm.
1: So. But nevertheless, Hustlin' Honeys, 218 West Main Street in Marlow. You like the way I segued that?
2: Yeah, you did good.
1: You need to come out. Over 40 vendors in one location. Air conditioner's on. It's hot outside. Come inside.
2: It's nice and cold in here.
1: Well, I didn't know you were cold.
2: Okay. I'm cold.
1: Yes, but I have a fan blowing on me. And,
2: I know. It's,
1: you know,
2: it's,
1: and
2: yeah.
1: So.
2: But we want you to come.
1: Go,
2: we want you to come join the phone. Hey, I was, and then it was time for a break.
1: They even have baby clothes. They mm-hmm. have children's clothes. I even saw a rack that says 50% off everything.
2: Yeah.
1: And it's T-shirts. It's just one of a kind. Maybe someone didn't pick it up or something to that.
2: You need to.
1: But they also have a rack of blanks. You can come pick out your favorite T-shirt and then walk up to the T-shirt bar and pick out your favorite print, and they'll make it.
2: Yeah, so and, come on out. You can't beat it.
1: I was looking for Kelly a while ago and couldn't find her. Guess where she was?
2: What was she doing?
1: She was in the back.
2: Uh-huh.
1: Guess what she's making?
2: What?
1: Packets to make slime.
2: Oh, very good.
1: So that will be coming real soon.
2: Uh-huh.
1: So if your kid loves slime,
2: mm-hmm.
1: so, Kelly, come tell us about this. Because I thought that was pretty neat. She was putting it together, and it's how to make slime.
2: How to make it.
1: Yeah, she was back there in packaging and putting it in there and making it all pretty. I'm going, what are you doing? I'm making slime. I'm going, it looks like beads. So tell me more about that.
3: So our kits have like an actual slimy slime in there and then a cloud slime.
1: Is that a word? Slimy slime?
3: I'm a teacher. I made it up.
1: There you go.
3: And then it has three like add-ins. So like these little styrofoam feeling beads. Like a glitter packet, and then some have like a different like type of glitter or a different type of bead. So there's three mix-ins and two different kinds of slime in there.
1: You know, this is my way of getting you on the radio, right?
3: I know.
1: You're pretty slime, right?
3: It is pretty slime.
1: Yes.
3: Yeah.
1: And you were putting it together. I'm going, I thought it was beads like you make bead bracelets.
3: No.
1: Yeah, you know, that's probably coming next.
3: Maybe. I've got all the time in the world.
1: Yes.
3: So. But then we also have our Faye and Kay Dough Bar. They have little dough kits that have like little animals, little mermaids, all kinds of little things in theirs. And they are made by two little girls in Elgin.
2: Oh, so, very good. Hey, I'm always impressed to see kids do stuff.
1: I mean, we were talking about a little earlier about the 17-year-old girl that does the nails.
3: Yes.
1: And they're amazing.
3: Yeah. The last set that I put on from her lasted 26 days.
2: Oh, my goodness.
3: So, yeah, and I'm hard on my nails. So, she's pretty awesome. They're beautifully decorated. She does customs. She's,
1: you know, and Madison's wearing them, too, and I told her they were weapons.
3: Yeah, hers are more like talons.
1: Yeah,
3: claws,
1: I mean,
3: if
1: yeah.
3: you will.
1: I'm saying I got some people she can just hook their neck with.
3: Yeah.
2: So come on out and join us. We're having a great time. And find what you're looking for, because, and maybe you didn't know you was looking for it till you see it.
1: Right.
2: So, you know, we all go shopping and we think, well, I just want to go shopping. And you find something that, I need that, you know. That wasn't really what you was looking for, but when you see it, you know it.
1: And I love window shopping.
2: Yes.
1: And I love window shopping. And this is a perfect place to come window shop.
2: Yes.
1: And this is Martin. He's bringing us our chips for salsa.
2: Very good.
1: And all that.
2: He went the wrong direction. What's the deal?
1: He had to take care of the girls first.
2: Oh, okay.
1: You know, we've got the microphone and the big antenna.
2: Uh-huh.
1: You know, he don't care anything about that.
2: No. We want you to come join us. We're having a great time. We're at Hustle and Honey's, 218 West Main Street in Marlow.
1: Come get your honey.
2: We're here why?
1: Because we're Marlow's radio station.
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the latest from Chase Beckham, Dirt Floor, right here on KFXI, Foxy 92. Sneaking up on half past the hour. We're going to be checking back in with the Foxy 92 Traveling Road Show in just a bit. Right now, it's Miranda.

0: There's Miranda with White Liar on KFXI, Foxy 92, 27 minutes until the top of the hour. Time to check back in with the Foxy 92 Traveling Roadshow, see what's going on at Hustlin' Honey's. Guys, take it away.
1: Well,
2: he's
1: Martin,
2: interrupting again.
1: Yes, and Martin brought chips, and they are to die for.
2: Oh.
1: Thank you, Martin.
2: These are unbelievable.
1: Yeah, he's awesome.
2: And the salsa, it's unbelievable. So, and, you know, the chips are good by themselves. But
1: oh,
2: then
1: yes.
2: You add the salsa.
1: Yes.
2: Oh, my goodness.
1: Yeah, and you know what we're having for lunch, right?
2: Yeah.
1: Chips and salsa. I snuck over to Tanya's booth.
2: Mm-hmm.
1: She was talking.
2: What does Tanya have in her booth?
1: We call her the cookie lady, because mm-hmm. she has sugar coated. She was talking, and I stole some samples.
2: Because we're going to talk about them.
1: We're going to talk about them. And let me tell you what, I have a pair of sunglasses
2: mm-hmm.
1: in my hand.
2: Mm-hmm.
1: Okay, it's really a sugar cookie iced up in sunglasses.
2: Right, looks like but sunglasses.
1: Look at the details. I mean, I know you can't see it on the radio.
2: But in but the view. You
1: it's
2: know,
1: like so, you're looking at the beach.
2: Yeah, and the trees and the
1: right.
2: sunset.
1: And the water.
2: And then the glasses are a totally different color.
1: Right.
2: The frames, so yeah.
1: And then they have flip-flops
2: mm-hmm.
1: just in time for summer.
2: Yep.
1: If you're having a summer party, these flip-flops look like you could wear them.
2: Yes,
1: I'd rock them.
2: They are totally realistic.
1: I'd wear my drinking shorts and mm-hmm. those flip-flops. And then I was eating an ice cream cone, watermelon ice cream cone.
2: Mm.
1: Watermelon cookie made into what looks like an ice cream cone.
2: It looks good.
1: Yes.
2: The detail is unbelievable.
1: Yes. She's got way more talent than I ever had.
2: Yeah, absolutely. So come in and check it out. And, of course, she can do custom cookies.
1: Yes. If you have a design, she can do them.
2: It's amazing.
1: You just tell her what you want, and she can make those.
2: You know, I thought her flags that she did
1: for the
2: 250
1: Fourth of July.
2: Yeah,
1: right.
2: was incredible. And so
1: right.
2: is this. So.
1: And so
2: you need to come on out and check it out.
1: You know, and then Jennifer's trying to wrangle her this way, and we're talking about her cookies. And
3: mm-hmm. Jen said I can have one.
1: You can. Yeah, she's giving away our chips.
2: She come to take part in our.
1: Well, that's okay. I
2: chips.
1: Ate enough yeah. of her cookies.
2: I understand.
1: Yeah. You ought to try the green salsa. It's pickle.
2: It's really
1: cilantro,
2: good.
1: So. Pickled cilantro.
2: She just walked off. She's just in shock how good it was. So.
1: Yes, she's going to tell her husband.
2: Yeah.
1: All that.
2: But, hide this.
1: No, we're going to have him bring some more. He's going to drop the kids off at the lake, and then he's going to go back and make us some more.
2: Oh, okay.
1: No, that's not the way it's going to happen, because his wife, Madison, would shoot us. 218 West Main in Marlow is where we're at, Hustlin' Honey's. People are coming in the store getting registered for Cody Johnson. Why are they doing that?
2: Because we're giving it away.
1: We're giving Cody away?
2: No, the tickets.
1: Okay, who wants Cody Johnson? We're auctioning him off. We'll start at $1 and we'll work up. Can I get two, please? We've got two in the back. How about three?
2: We're not getting rid of Cody Johnson. We are going to send somebody to see Cody Johnson.
1: Oh, okay.
2: They're going to have two floor tickets.
1: Right.
2: And they're going to have cash. They're going to stay in Oklahoma City. And we're also going to send some more, but they're going to have the tickets. They will have to find their own way
1: right.
2: to stay or, you know.
1: Right.
2: But they're getting in.
1: But if I had tickets to go see Cody Johnson, I could make my own arrangements.
2: Yeah.
1: You know, there's enough places. Well, no, it's pretty much packed down there.
2: Yeah, really.
1: So, but
2: you know, it's only in Oklahoma City.
1: Right.
2: It's not like it's across the country.
1: Well, I mean, what is it? An hour drive?
2: Yeah.

0: hour and a half drive
1: at
0: the most.
1: It depends on who's driving.
0: Right. Come into Hustle and Honey's. They have clothing on sale. Mm-hmm. Jeans.
1: 50% off.
0: Shorts. Now we got Kelly coming to visit us.
1: Yeah. So the chips are awesome by themselves. It was...
0: Ladies, if you like turquoise, mm-hmm. you need to come to Hustle and Honey's and check out their line of turquoise jewelry. Mm-hmm. They also have other ones. I saw someone had a card, like a playing card. It was a king on it, king of spades or something like that.
1: Oh,
0: it was
1: cool.
0: Really cute. Mm-hmm. Madison, what other kind of jewelry do we have? She goes, I'm eating. Leave me alone. They also have soaps, fishing lures, squishies. Of course, we're talking about the salsa.
1: Oh, that is just unbelievable.
0: But,
1: and there's a guacamole salsa.
0: You know, if you come see Madison and Jennifer or Kelly, they could probably hook you up with Martin to mm-hmm. do the chips.
1: Oh, yeah.
0: Yeah, so. He could sell them.
1: You need the chips. So.
0: Yes.
1: Anyway, come on out and join us. Get signed up for the Cody Johnson tickets. We're going to have the drawing for the finalist here in about 10 minutes.
0: Yeah, so you got about 10 more minutes to come in and get registered.
1: Mm-hmm.
0: We'll get the girls together and we'll get ready to draw, make someone qualifiers.
1: Yes.
0: Check out the hats, the cookies, the honeys.
1: The salsas. Yes.
0: The chips are running out, so if you wanted a chip, you're missing out.
1: Yeah. They are unbelievable. So come on out and join us. We're having a great time at Hustle and Honey's here in Marlow. Today is the last chance to get registered in Marlow for the Cody Johnson giveaway.
0: Yes, and on our next break, I'll tell you where you can get your last chance to get qualified.
1: All right, sounds good. We want you to come see us. Hustle and Honey's, 218 West Main Street in Marlow. We're here, why?
0: Because we're Marlow's real radio station.
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Little girl used to swing right there. I still see her pink bow and her brown hair. She's in the big city now, but she still calls home.

Just can't mistake that voice. There's Cody Johnson with Dirt Cheap. We'll be checking back in with the Fox 92 Traveling Road Show in just a few. Here's Zach John King. Get to drinking.

0: 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Guys, take it away.
1: Well, I'm trying to get them away from the chips, but it ain't working.
2: Not very well.
1: And Kelly's taking the chips, and she's eating them, and Sherry's eating them, and Jennifer's eating them.
2: And the sauce is wonderful,
1: and, look,
2: and the
1: see,
2: chips are
1: And we're
2: excellent.
1: Trying to talk. And
2: yeah, and they're eating all your food.
1: I know where I can go get more. That's your mic, ma'am.
3: Oh, I have to have a mic.
1: Yeah, you have to have a mic. You can't draw without not having a mic.
3: All right.
2: Okay.
1: All right, but
2: it's time to draw. And what
1: you know, I got a real funny stat for you.
2: Okay.
1: We've been doing this now for 2 months, and we have 10 different towns represented.
2: That's awesome.
1: I mean, you can't even plan that better.
2: Uh-uh.
1: 18 women have qualified.
2: Really?
1: Yes.
2: I see.
1: You know, and now we're going to add more to that list.
2: Yes.
1: So I'm going to go ahead and mix it up and let Kelly draw.
2: All right.
1: Okay, reach in there, Kelly. What'd you get?
3: Eva I. Henry.
2: All right.
1: Eva I. Henry, where's she from?
2: Marlow, Oklahoma.
1: All right. Congratulations to Eva Henry. She's now a qualifier.
2: That was good.
1: I dropped the box. Yeah,
2: this is when you wish you were on video.
3: Lots of qualifiers are over here.
1: They're all qualifiers on the floor, right?
2: So,
1: okay.
2: Okay, you did
1: get one before.
3: I did get one.
1: Okay, we'll reload the box and go from there.
3: All right, the next one is Jason Manning from Marlow.
2: All right. So, and then we have one more.
1: Yeah, we're going to have to wait a minute.
2: We got to put all the stuff back together.
1: Yeah. Because I dropped it.
2: I saw you throw it on the floor.
1: Well, I was trying to
2: hit.
1: Did
2: you see that?
3: I did, yeah.
2: Yeah.
1: Okay, here we go.
3: He was trying to throw it so that we would get away from the chips and salsa.
2: Yeah. How dare you?
1: I'm a bad white boy. I like to eat. Okay? Okay, go ahead. Here we go.
2: Okay.
3: The next one is Cindy Rochelle.
2: All right. Congratulations.
1: Cindy Rochelle of?
2: Duncan. So, and congratulations.
1: Congratulations to the three finalists.
2: And we will look forward to meeting them on the 1st.
1: And, oh, by the way, since you're now a qualifier, you have to be at Taco Tico next Saturday.
2: Yes.
1: Now.
2: One week from today.
1: Now, I promise to everyone, you have one more chance to get qualified.
2: Mm-hmm.
1: That's at Taco Tico for lunch. On Friday.
2: Yes. We will be there Friday, 11 to 1.
1: 11 to 1.
2: Still taking applicants to our registration.
1: Right.
2: And then we will have that drawing, and we'll be back the next morning. And we want to invite people to come down. Check it out.
1: Yes. So come out to Taco Tico. And it's a great, if you're a qualifier, come check it out if you don't know where it is. 11 South Highway 81 in Duncan.
2: And you're welcome to go by and eat lunch, too.
1: Yes.
2: So.
1: Yeah, you can go by and eat lunch and
2: be a part of our celebration, too.
1: Yes.
2: So, you know. But anyway, we want you to come out and be sure and let the people know that with the remotes that we have done over the last 10 weeks.
1: Right. And
2: how much we appreciate it. How much you appreciate it.
1: You know, and I'd like to thank Kelly and the girls here. They did a great job hosting us.
2: Yes. All of our
1: And if you're out. In... If you're into the shopping, window shopping, this is a great shop to go window shop.
2: Don't be in a hurry, though.
1: You can't be in a hurry.
2: No.
1: And she's got new nails.
2: Yeah.
1: So come check those out, too.
2: And every time you come in, there's something new.
1: So, once again, thank you very much to Kelly.
2: Yes.
1: She's not even listening. She's over dancing.
2: She's all excited.
1: Yes.
2: So, anyway, come join us. We're here at...
1: I can make her yell at me, though.
2: You could?
1: Yes.
2: What do you have to do?
1: Hey, Kelly, school starts in 3 weeks.
2: And I heard all the kids in town say that, too.
1: We want them to come shop for back to school at Hustle and Honey's.
2: Yeah, check the jeans were like 50% off.
1: Yes, and shorts and T-shirts and all that other stuff. Come in. Thank you so much, Kelly.
2: Thank you, Kelly. We appreciate you. And, of course, we'll look forward to seeing the rest of you Friday at Taco Tico to get registered.
1: Right.
2: And they can go by next week and register.
1: Yes. And all week long at Taco Tico. You can register. And then Saturday, everyone will show up.
2: Yes.
1: And somebody's going to go to Oklahoma City to watch
2: Cody Johnson,
1: Clint Black, Chase Beckham
2: from
1: on
2: the floor
1: and then get hotel accommodations and cash.
2: Yes, so it's going to be a great time, and we want to invite everybody to come out. Check it all out. Go by and eat lunch with them and enjoy the party.
1: So all we're missing is we want to see you the rest of the afternoon at Hustle and Honey's, and then head over to Taco Tico
2: next week. All right, come join us. We're at Hustle and Honey's in Marlow. Again, congratulations to our finalists,
1: Eva Henry, Jason Manning, and Cindy Rochelle.
2: All right, come join us. We want to see you at Hustle and Honey's today, and then we want to see you at Taco Tico next Friday and Saturday. So you have to be registered to be a finalist. So you got to stop by. All right, come join us, Hustle and Honey's in Marlow. We're here, why?
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0: Southwest Oklahoma's real country giant, KFXI, Marlowe, Lawton, Fort Sill, and Elgin.
1: I'm Daria Albinger. Maine's Democratic Committee has selected Troy Jackson to run for the U.S. Senate. The former Republican state senator replaces primary winner Graham Plattner, who stepped down over sexual assault allegations. The Justice Department is suing Colorado for giving in-state tuition assistance to undocumented immigrants.
2: It's up to each state to decide who is a Coloradan, who's a Texan, who's an Oklahoman. Of course, it's up to the United States of America to decide who's an American, but there's a big difference there, right? Like, you have to be in Colorado 6 months and a day, and then you have to pay taxes in Colorado.
1: Governor Jared Polis speaking to Fox News. He says under those terms, the students qualify as state residents. The U.S. has carried out nearly 2 weeks of airstrikes on Iran. President Trump says they will continue until Iran is serious about a peace deal. 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
4: The hottest stretch of the year is here for Oklahoma. State climatologist Gary McManus says most of the state will see triple-digit highs well into next week.
5: For those lucky few that don't reach 100, well, their heat index is going to be up, you know, above 100 anyways.
4: He recommends using caution, doing anything outdoors, and remember to stay hydrated and take breaks. Oklahoma Task Force 1 is back home after helping with flooding in Texas. The team arrived Thursday night after assisting with swift water rescues. Their deployment helped the flooded communities of Tilden and Three Rivers. A new report shows Oklahomans are hit hard by inflation. The report commissioned by Energy Drive says Oklahomans have lost nearly $2,800 in purchasing power in the past 5 years. I'm Katie Gray.
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2: Hi, I'm Bailey Heston, the 2026 Rush Springs Watermelon Queen, and I'm inviting you to join me at this year's 81st Annual Rush Springs Watermelon Festival. 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I'll be the one wearing the crown.
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Now you're the one's gonna be sorry when you're heading to get tofu and he has a flat tire in his foreign car and don't know how to change it and he gets your new Gucci shoes wet and you're mad and irritated. I've seen you irritated. I'm telling you. Better him than me, actually.

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2: I'm Carmen Roberts. Iran-backed Houthi rebels say they fired missiles and drones at Saudi Arabia after Saudi airstrikes on a port in the Yemen's Red Sea. Meantime, in the Strait of Hormuz,
3: U.S. has a naval blockade around Iran's key ports. A merchant ship tried to break that naval blockade. It was warned four times before U.S. forces fired and disabled that ship.
2: Fox's Steve Harrigan in Tel Aviv. Maine Democrats delegates choose Troy Jackson as their nominee to face U.S. Senator Susan Collins in November. He told delegates,
4: "And we all have eyes. We can see what's happening. We can see our paychecks and the bills that we have. And we know that we are getting screwed. And we also know who's to blame. And I'm running to change that."
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6: Insurance fraud involving artificial intelligence is increasing across the state. The Oklahoma Insurance Commissioner says AI-generated fake receipts account for 34% of fraud cases. Fraudulent medical papers account for another 28%. A new report shows Oklahomans are being hit hard by inflation. The report commissioned by Energy Drive says Oklahomans have lost nearly $2,800 in purchasing power in the past 5 years, the ninth largest decrease in the country. As the Canoe Slalom Championship wraps up today in Oklahoma City, Mayor David Hall tells News 4 they're everything the city could have hoped for.
7: We are going to be paddle sport capital, and it's going to be one of the sports that we're known for around the world.
6: Riversport OKC will host these events again as part of the 2028 Olympics. I'm Katie Gray.
5: This is the ONN, the Oklahoma News Network.
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0: gonna prop up by the lake and put my toes in the water, toes in the clay. Not a worry in the world, a PBR on the way. 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

0: Zach John King, and get to drinking. Hi there, I'm Bobby G. This is pretty cool. Johnny Depp popped up at a Comic Con in San Diego a couple of days ago in full Scrooge costume, promoting his upcoming movie Ebenezer. Also, there were Christmas carolers, and he came out of a snowy Scrooge and Marley storefront. So, can't wait to see that.
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settle for a slow down. Come on, just slow down. I'd settle for a slow down.

0: Northwest Oklahoma's real country giant, KFXI, Marlow, Lawton, Fort Sill, and Velma.
1: I'm Paul Stevens. State Democratic Committee folks in Maine selecting Troy Jackson to run for the U.S. Senate. The former Republican state senator replaces primary winner Graham Platner, who stepped down over sexual assault allegations that he denies. The Justice Department suing the state of Colorado for giving in-state tuition assistance to undocumented immigrants.
2: It's up to each state to decide who is a Coloradan, who's a Texan, who's an Oklahoman. Of course, it's up to the United States of America to decide who's an American, but there's a big difference there, right? Like, you have to be in Colorado 6 months and a day, and then you have to pay taxes in Colorado.
1: And that's Governor Jared Polis telling Fox News under those terms, the students qualify as state residents. The U.S. carrying out nearly 2 weeks of airstrikes in Iran. President Trump saying they'll continue until Iran is serious about a peace deal. 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
4: The hottest stretch of the year is here for Oklahoma. State climatologist Gary McManus says most of the state will see triple-digit highs well into next week.
5: For those lucky few that don't reach 100, well, their heat index is going to be up, you know, above 100 anyways.
4: He recommends using caution, doing anything outdoors, and remember to stay hydrated and take breaks. Oklahoma Task Force 1 is back home after helping with flooding in Texas. The team arrived Thursday night after assisting with swift water rescues. Their deployment helped the flooded communities of Tilden and Three Rivers. A new report shows Oklahomans are hit hard by inflation. The report commissioned by Energy Drive says Oklahomans have lost nearly $2,800 in purchasing power in the past 5 years. I'm Katie Gray.
3: This is the ONN. The Oklahoma News Network.
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0: I love it when things like this happen. I just saw where Disney has gifted more than 18,000 Toy Story 5 toys, along with 34,000 character-inspired hospital gowns to sick children around the world. That's the right thing to be doing. I love it. They also had some exclusive screenings of the movie at about 400 hospitals. So, yeah, keep doing more stuff like that, let me tell you.
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2: 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Chickasha's Brandon the Warrior Wright takes on Lawton's Tyson Swisher Sweet Southern for the undisputed pro MMA title belt. And UFC veteran Bubba the Menace McDaniel from Wichita Falls fights the Nightmare Tlaib Abdul-Jabbar from OKC in an all-out war. Also, two title belt fights. Kevin Miner from Lawton fights Nick Summerlin from Carnegie, and Anthony Cox from Blanchard takes on Cole Hollenbeck from Lawton. 30 jaw-breaking fights. 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
4: Hey y'all, this is Will at Taco Tico, 11 South Highway 81 in Duncan. We have partnered with KFXI, Foxy 92, to give away two floor tickets to see Cody Johnson, as well as other prizes. So while you're here in town, stop by, grab a bite to eat, and register for a chance to win Cody Johnson tickets at the Paycom Center in Oklahoma City. And remember, at Taco Tico, we believe it's all about the

walks back. Now he's a buckskin, 15 hands, five-time team road champion. She never liked him, she don't need him. Hell, she don't even know how to feed him. She ain't a cowgirl, she can't stand Merle. Hell, she ain't never two-step or snap pearls. So after about a month of Jim Beam, that old cowboy got

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1: We're Southwest Oklahoma's real country giant. KFXI, Marlow, Lawton, Fort Sill, and Indiahoma.
2: I'm Carmen Roberts. The conflict with Iran widened this week as Iran-backed militants in Yemen attacked ships in the Red Sea, helping push oil prices higher. And the U.S. and Iran, however, held off on attacks overnight.
3: For 13 nights in a row, U.S. forces targeted military positions inside Iran. Last night, quiet for the first time in those 2 weeks. President Trump has talked repeatedly over the last few days about consideration of a possible massive attack on Iran. But the president made sure to say all options for the U.S. still on the table.
2: Fox's Steve Harrigan from Tel Aviv. Belgium authorities arrest a Canadian intern at NATO on suspicion of spying. Officials say NATO security services flagged suspicious activity involving the female Canadian citizen who is originally from China. 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
4: This is news from the Oklahoma News Network.
5: Insurance fraud involving artificial intelligence is increasing across the state. The Oklahoma Insurance Commissioner says AI-generated fake receipts account for 34% of fraud cases. Fraudulent medical papers account for another 28%. A new report shows Oklahomans are being hit hard by inflation. The report commissioned by Energy Drive says Oklahomans have lost nearly $2,800 in purchasing power in the past 5 years, the ninth largest decrease in the country. As the Canoe Slalom Championship wraps up today in Oklahoma City, Mayor David Hall tells News 4 they're everything the city could have hoped for.
6: We are going to be paddle sport capital, and it's going to be one of the sports that we're known for around the world.
5: Riversport OKC will host these events again as part of the 2028 Olympics. I'm Katie Gray.
4: This is the ONN, the Oklahoma News Network.
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0: Kane Brown and Woman. Hi there, I'm Bobby G. Well, you're a big Peyton Manning fan. He is producing a new three-part docuseries. It's called NASCAR Americana, and it's going to premiere, I think, on August 9th. It'll be on the USA Network. If you've never been to NASCAR, man, let me tell you, what invigorating. I mean, the rumble, the fans. If you've never done it, I'm telling you, you got to try it at least once. You're gonna get hooked.
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5: I'm Bailey Heston, the 2026 Rush Springs Watermelon Queen, and I'm inviting you to join me at this year's 81st Annual Rush Springs Watermelon Festival. 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Hope to see you there. Look for me. I'll be the one wearing the crown.

0: West Oklahoma's real country giant, KFXI, Marlow, Lawton, Fort Sill, and Elmore City.
1: I'm Paul Stevens. Decision made. The Democratic committee members in the state of Maine selecting former state Senate member Troy Jackson to run for the U.S. Senate this November. Jackson was once a Republican, but now embraces progressivism and is backed by Vermont Senator Bernie Sanders. He, of course, replaces the primary winner, Graham Plattner, after sexual assault allegations forced him out of the race. He denies those allegations. Jackson will face longtime incumbent Republican Senator Susan Collins in the fall election. President Trump saying the U.S. will keep attacking Iran until it's serious about a peace deal.
2: And by the way, they are talking to us right now. They'd love to make a deal. I don't think they're ready to. I don't think it's time yet, but I'm willing to listen. But they cannot have a nuclear weapon.
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4: The hottest stretch of the year is here for Oklahoma. State climatologist Gary McManus says most of the state will see triple-digit highs well into next week.
5: For those lucky few that don't reach 100, well, their heat index is going to be up, you know, above 100 anyways.
4: He recommends using caution, doing anything outdoors, and remember to stay hydrated and take breaks. Oklahoma Task Force 1 is back home after helping with flooding in Texas. The team arrived Thursday night after assisting with swift water rescues. Their deployment helped the flooded communities of Tilden and Three Rivers. A new report shows Oklahomans are hit hard by inflation. The report commissioned by Energy Drive says Oklahomans have lost nearly $2,800 in purchasing power in the past 5 years. I'm Katie Gray.
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0: Ella Langley, and I Can't Love You Anymore. A little help from Morgan Wallen. Hi there, I'm Bobby G. Well, I think I can relate to this. 23% of people claim that they've broken up with someone due to annoying sleep habits. So I wear a CPAP at night. Not the most attractive thing. But if I don't wear it, nobody's getting any sleep. Period. Most annoying habit, snoring, followed by tossing and turning, and then stealing the covers. I could see where that could end a relationship.
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0: There's Chris Ledoux, Cowboy Up on KFXI, Foxy 92. That's what they're doing tonight down at the Claude Gill Arena Association Open Rodeo at the Stevens County Fairgrounds. The Foxy 92 Traveling Roadshow's hanging out there. Let's check in with them and see what's going on. Guys, take it away.
1: Well, it's the 23rd annual Claude Gill Arena Association Open Rodeo going on Claude Gill Arena tonight, night number two. $12 gets adults in the gate. Kids 12 to 3 pay 7, and 3 and under absolutely free. Bring your lawn chairs, bring your blankets. Easy for me to say.
2: Yeah, I noticed that.
1: Yes, because I've still got the salsa and the chips on my brain.
2: Yeah.
1: Yes.
2: That works.
1: But come on out. Concessions open. Rodeo burgers being cooked right now as we speak.
2: That sounds good.
1: Yes.
3: They are very good burgers.
2: Say that again. Put the microphone.
3: They are very good burgers.
2: All right.
3: Rodeo burgers.
1: Yes. Yeah. We're at a rodeo, so we got to have a rodeo burger.
2: Exactly.
1: And there's nothing better than a rodeo burger at a rodeo.
2: Exactly.
3: You got it.
2: Unless you got nachos with few chips, cheese, and jalapenos.
1: No, I was going to say
3: that too.
1: Yeah.
2: Yeah. So we have Roger Mallory with us.
1: Hi, Roger.
4: Hey.
1: So what's been going on?
4: Work, work, work. Getting ready for a rodeo.
2: And Mr. Rodeo has...
1: He took the night off.
2: He took the night off. You want to tell us how tonight, he got that night off?
4: I tried to talk to the hospital, putting a Band-Aid on him, sending him home, but they wouldn't do that, so...
2: They just sent him home with that one.
4: They just sent him home with that one and some sleep.
1: So now he's playing hooky.
4: Yeah.
2: Yeah. I'm sure he's listening. Okay. We'll get our critique after a while.
4: Yeah, he was pretty drowsy when I talked to him a while ago.
2: Uh-huh. He said, you just handle it, huh? All right, so...
4: Wouldn't be the first time, but...
2: Yeah, but, you know, he's always the one in front.
4: Yeah.
2: But we're going to have a great rodeo tonight. We're going to have a great rodeo tonight.
4: Yeah, we are. We've got a real good new contractor, and everything's a little bit different, but it's all working in the good. We're all working the good together.
2: Good. Well, you know, we were talking about it last night, that he is by the time. He lives by the clock. And I do, too, because, you know, you got 30 seconds for a commercial. You got this long for that. And so this is nothing but timed events, right? Why
4: right.
2: would he not
4: right.
2: live by the clock?
4: Yeah.
2: So, but we want everybody to come out and tell us about the mutton busting.
4: Well, we've got at least a dozen sheep out here, and kids all get a big charge out of riding them sheep. So
2: it's just the beginning of the bull riders and the bronc riders.
4: Right, there you go.
1: I mean, they got to learn somewhere, and, you know, the sheep help out.
4: Yeah.
2: And they don't weigh as much if they land on it.
1: That's
4: they're
1: true,
4: not as near far, not as far to go to the ground, right?
2: Right. Well,
1: that, too. And they're not bucking, and they're not spinning, and kicking, and horning. And,
4: yeah.
2: You think we ought to put some, what are they called, under them, the strap on the back? In the flank?
4: Oh, the flank strap? Yeah.
1: No, I think we'll pass on that.
4: Yeah, okay.
2: Well, when they get a little older.
1: You know, it's not just the guys that are riding on the sheep. We've got some of our future barrel racers.
2: Oh, very good.
1: And also riding, too. So we want them to barrel race and all the girl things that we do at a rodeo.
2: Yeah, and, you know, with the girls on the sheep, you know, they're getting used to riding an animal.
1: Yes.
2: And it's not as far to the ground if they fall off. So.
4: Yeah, not that far to the ground.
2: So we're going to have a great rodeo night getting the mutton busting starts at 7.
4: Right.
2: 7:30, we're starting with the grand entry and the national anthem, and that just makes me nothing but emotional.
4: Yeah.
2: So what else is going on?
4: Well, that's about it until about 10 o'clock or so. Then we'll have a little bit of slack.
2: Mm-hmm. So, and, of course, they got plenty of time to get here, bring their lawn chairs, and don't worry about something to eat. We have a...
1: Yeah, it's too hot to cook anyway.
2: That's
1: so
2: right.
1: They're
4: looking at the burger grill.
2: Yeah. Let them slave over that grill. But we want you to come on out and join us. And tickets are how much?
1: $12 for adults. 12 to 3 is 7, and 3 and under absolutely free.
2: All right. We want you to come join us, Claude Gill Arena in Duncan. We're here. Why?
1: Because we're Duncan's radio station.
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There's the King, George Strait, Amarillo by Morning. 10 minutes past the hour, 6 o'clock. We'll be checking back in with the Fox 92 Traveling Road Show at the rodeo in just a little bit. Here's George Burge.

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1: Duncan knows a winner when they hear one. And we are the one with the big tower and the 100,000 watts of power. 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

0: Died and Gone Country. 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See what's happening out at the Claude Gill Arena. Guys, take it away.
1: Well, the gates are now open for the Claude Gill Arena Association Open Rodeo going on tonight's night number two. Last night was pretty exciting. Mm-hmm. So we're back for night number two, and it promises to be very entertaining.
2: Yes, it does. And we have Roger Mallory with us. And so, Roger, how was the rodeo last night for you?
3: It was good. The crowd was a little fly, but...
2: Yep. Go ahead.
3: It was good. Crowd was a little bit shy, but we had a good rodeo. Everything went good.
2: Until it didn't, right?
3: Until it didn't, yeah. For the boss, I guess, anyhow.
2: Yes. You know,
3: Bill Henderson kind of got clobbered, but he's tough enough. He'd get over it. I told him to put a Band-Aid on it and go home.
2: Mm-hmm. And apparently that's what they told Joe, right?
3: Just about, yeah. They gave him some sleepy pills and told him to go home.
2: Is that before he got in the truck or after he took him when he got home?
3: he was pretty dozed. Doused out at the hospital last night about midnight.
2: Uh-huh. So, anyway, we want you to come on out. It's always entertaining at the rodeo.
3: It is.
2: And it's it's the most fun you can have on dirt.
3: Anything you can do in Duncan.
2: That's right. So we want you to come out and join us. What was your favorite thing in the concession tonight? Or last night?
3: Well, I hadn't been up there, but yeah, the hamburgers are great.
2: Absolutely.
3: Rodeo burgers.
2: Rodeo burgers are always good.
1: And Comanche Cheer does a great job.
3: Yeah, they do. They're awesome.
2: All right. So you need to come on out and get your tickets. Find your spot where you want to sit. Bring your chairs. You can sit up next to the fence and sit up where you're nice and close and can see what's going on. And you won't miss anything. So come out and join us. If you don't have your tickets already, you can get them at the gate. $12 for adults.
1: $7 for children's 12 to 3 and 3 and under, absolutely free.
2: All right. We want you to come join us at the Claude Gill Arena. We're going to get started at 6 o'clock with Mutt and Bestin.
1: At 7 o'clock.
2: 7 o'clock at Mutt and
1: I was going to say it's 6 o'clock
2: yeah.
1: now. So.
2: Yeah. 7 o'clock.
1: 7 for Mutt and Bestin.
2: Mutt and Bestin. And 7:30 for the grand entry. We want you to come out and join us. We're in Duncan. Why?
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0: There's Gibson Miller Band. 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We'll check back in with the Fox 92 Traveling Roadshow in just a few. 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

0: That's Josh Ward, the Cowboy Cam, right here on KFXI Foxy 92. It's time to check back in with the Foxy 92 Traveling Road Show. They're hanging out at the Claude Gill Arena at the Stephens County Fairgrounds. Guys, tell us what's going on out there now.
1: Well, we're about 15, 20 minutes away from mutton busting is what's going on.
2: And you know what? That is so cool.
1: Cool to watch these youngsters get on a sheep and try to hang on for 8 seconds.
2: Yeah. Eight seconds.
1: Yes.
2: And you know,
1: that's an eternity for a 4, 5, or 6-year-old.
2: Or a broadcaster.
1: Especially when you're trying to watch it and talk at the same time. It just don't work.
2: Yeah.
1: But $20 if you have a son or a daughter that want, and yes, I said daughter. Mm-hmm. If you have a son or a daughter that wants to mutton bust, it's $20 to get to let them do that. Mm-hmm. You have to sign a waiver, but you need to hurry and get here.
2: Right.
1: Because they'll do it up until they call the kids up.
2: Yes.
1: And then after that, you can't register. Starting grand entry 7:30.
2: Sharp.
1: Sharp. Mm-hmm. We were just a little bit behind last night.
2: A minute and a half.
1: You know, they had a little technical difficulty or something over here on this side, and they tried to fix it. But nevertheless.
2: But it's still a great rodeo.
1: On this side, and they tried to fix it. But nevertheless.
2: But it's still a great rodeo.
1: It sure was, and they kick it off.

0: $10 if you're in between the ages of 12 and 3, and 3 and under is absolutely free. And bring your little cowboys, little cowgirls, and come get ready to rodeo.
1: That's right. You know, the kids aren't going to see anything they shouldn't see. And we're in a safe environment.
0: Well, that's what I like about Claude Gill Arena. It's fenced in all the way around. And, you know, last night we were here. I saw a couple of, like, the boys that just walked by. Mm-hmm. They walked up to cowboys and was asking them questions. Those cowboys stopped.
1: Right.
0: You know, and I knew they had to hurry up and get ready to do whatever event they were doing. But they took the time to talk to those kids.
1: To answer their questions about it. Yeah, absolutely. So, and, you know, do cowboys get hurt? Absolutely,
0: yes,
1: they do.
0: Even spectators get hurt.
1: Yeah.
0: Even concession stand people get hurt. So, you know, it's part of the game.
1: Yes.
0: You know,
1: apparently Joe got hurt last night, Mr. Rodeo.
0: Yeah, it was an accident.
1: Yeah, it was an accident. I mean, and he wasn't even riding in the rodeo.
0: You know, and you say that, and we make light of it, but, you know, you think about football.
1: Yeah.
0: You have two moving forces. When they collide, it's 40 to 50 miles an hour collisions.
1: Not to mention, the fact how much they weigh.
0: This is you getting bucked off, falling off, hitting the ground, mm-hmm. maybe at 10 to 15 miles an hour. A little safer until the bull comes back around or the horse comes back around. But that's why you have barrel men that are one of the best in the, you know, in the state. And they do a great job.
1: Yeah. So come on out. Enjoy the fun. We're having a great time getting ready for a great night of rodeo, and you need to come out and be a part of it because it's the last rodeo of the summer. Yeah.
0: Is it the last one?
1: Yeah.
0: No, we've got one next week.
1: Well, I consider when school starts. It's there's one next week.
0: Yeah,
1: in
0: there
1: Velma.
0: Is one in Velma. I was going to say, I'm in Velma next week, so yes.
1: Yes, you're right.
0: Yes.
1: The last one in Duncan at this rodeo grounds.
0: Yes.
1: See?
0: Yes, because the next one that we'll have in this location will be in the fairgrounds.
1: Mm-hmm. In Duncan.
0: In Duncan.
1: Yeah.
0: It will be inside.
1: But our next one is in Velma.
0: Our next one is in Velma. It's next weekend.
1: Yes.
0: Yeah, for the Old Settlers Picnic.
1: Yes.
0: And that rodeo is Thursday, Friday, and Saturday.
1: And I don't think they charge admission on that.
0: No.
1: Yeah.
0: So come on out and enjoy that, because a lot of these cowboys are going there.
1: Mm-hmm.
0: I mean, we'll see the queen tonight. She'll be walking around, or wannabe queen, mm-hmm. walk around selling tickets for the Old Settlers of Velma's Picnic. So that's all coming up. And, you know, and you said last time, and that just reminded me, you know, hey, the Cody Johnson's coming. Mm-hmm. We've got tickets, and we want them to win them.
1: That's right.
0: And they have one more chance to do that.
1: To get registered.
0: That's Friday at Taco Tico.
1: Right. Well, they can go by anytime.
0: Yeah, all week long.
1: Yeah.
0: But Friday is when the drawing is, and you've got to have your name in that hopper, or you're not going to be a qualifier.
1: You have to be qualified. You have to be a finalist. That we draw three names out of that out of the box. And so, actually, we don't. The client does.
0: The client does. And I wonder if Roger was trying to tell us something by playing Cody Johnson right before we came on.
1: Could it be?
0: Hey, make sure you mention him.
1: Yeah. So we're going to meet again at Taco Tico on Saturday.
0: Yes.
1: From 11 to 1.
0: Yes.
1: And all the qualifiers have to be there. They have to be present, have to have their ID.
0: Yeah.
1: And they will draw their own prize.
0: Yeah. And
1: they will not be passed out in an order.
0: And it's funny, we got here and got set up, and then we got, you know, we do this again next week. Taco Tico.
1: And a rodeo.
0: Taco Tico Rodeo. Who planned that one out? We need to talk to them. Can we get him to come see us? Get out and he can come see us. Come on out. The gates are open. It's going to be a great night of entertainment. I guess it's the best show on dirt.
1: Yes.
0: They're going to sell you the whole seat, but you're only going to need just a little bit.
1: Just very little.
0: Very, very little.
1: But you need to come on out.
0: I still want to get one of those, too, by the way.
1: I do, too. That's just pretty cool.
0: Yeah.
1: So I'm afraid I'd fall off, though. I'm not real well coordinated here. I couldn't use the little scooter with my
0: I like the idea that it's between the legs.
1: It's
0: between the knees. And I wonder if it makes it more controllable.
1: I bet it does.
0: So I don't know.
1: We'll
0: stop one of them before. But come on out. Claude Gill Arena is where we're at tonight. Rodeo Mutton Busting starts at 7. Rodeo Grand Entry, 7:30.
1: Sharp.
0: And
1: Joe Henderson is not here tonight because he's kind of under the weather.
0: Yeah.
1: But let me tell you, they get it going.
0: I thought he was under the covers.
1: I don't know. I don't want to know.
0: No. So. Rodeo burgers, nachos, hot dogs, all that in the concession being put on by

0: the Comanche cheer, and they're doing a fabulous job. One of the cheer dads, I can see that's a word, right?
1: Yeah, sure.
0: Yeah, he's out there sitting, he's cooking the burgers.
1: Yeah, and you know, men can handle that stuff better than women can.
0: He said it was hot. And you notice he's on the side of the grill, not in front of it.
1: Yeah.
0: So come on out. We've got you covered for your snacks. They have all kinds of popcorns and candies and, and all that stuff in the concession. They
1: jalapenos.
0: Also have...
1: nachos.
0: Yes, the nachos, jalapenos. Yeah.
1: Yeah.
0: And I think when I fill it out, I'm going to do it again. Jalapeno. Sugar.
1: Yeah. So, all right. We want you to come join us. We're at the Clogill Arena in Duncan. We're here why?
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0: They're Jason Bullen, if I ever get back to Oklahoma. Right here on KFXI, Foxy 92, quarter till the top of the hour. We're going to check back in with the Foxy 92 Traveling Roadshow. But first, here's Dirks and Ashley.
1: They were made to ride and ramble. They were made for desert stars. They ain't broke in till they broke in a few horses and some hearts.

0: Brooks Bentley, Ashley McBride, Cowboy Boots, right here at KFXI. 12 minutes till the top of the hour. Let's check back in with the Foxy 92 Traveling Road Show. See what's happening at the rodeo. Guys, take it away.
1: All right. Thank you very much. We want you to come on out and join us here at the Claude Gill Arena. We are getting ready to rodeo, and you've been out gallivanting around, haven't you?
2: Well, I was trying to educate someone on the rodeo, and I'm the wrong person to try to educate.
1: You know, I'm not even going to go to that.
2: Because I learned all my rodeo from you.
1: Yeah. Well, Ken. I learned mine from Mr. Rodeo.
2: Yeah. So. Well, you learned from a good person. I had to learn from Ken Austin.
1: Yeah. I understand.
2: So that explains my rodeoing knowledge and background.
1: Well, now, wait a minute. Ken's rodeo knowledge came from Joe Henderson.
2: Yeah, but only Ken would only tell me what he wanted.
1: What is you to know? He didn't want you to be an expert.
2: No. Because then he's replaceable, and that's made him valuable the whole time. So, 23rd Annual Claude Gill Arena Association Open Rodeo going on tonight. It's night number 2. Last night was fantastic. The weather cooperated. It was really nice, and we got blessed with a big win. Tonight we have moderate south winds. I mean, about 10 miles an hour.
1: A nice breeze.
2: Yeah, we got a breeze.
1: This is Oklahoma. 10 mile an hour wind is breeze.
2: But if you sit on the west side of the arena, the sun's at your back, the wind's blowing in your face, it's not bad.
1: Yeah.
2: So come on out. Gates are open.
1: And you can bring your own chairs and sit next to the fence.
2: Patio furniture, blankets, whatever you want to come sit on.
1: Please don't cover up with the blankets.
2: No, EMS may come see you.
1: Yes.
2: Right now it's pretty warm, but it's going to cool off.
1: Yes.
2: When we get good and started after the grand entry, and
1: the sun drops a little more,
2: you'll be ready for the rodeo, and we'll be good to go.
1: That's right. So we want you to come on out and join the fun right here at Claude Gill Arena. Ticket prices:
2: $12 for adults, $7 for 12 to 3, 3 and under, absolutely free.
1: All right, bring the kids, come on out, enjoy a great night of rodeo and a great concession stand.
2: And if you want to be a part of the Claude Gill Arena Association, and they do some fabulous stuff throughout the year, find some of the guys in blue shirts, dark blue long sleeve shirts, and I stress the long sleeve shirts because we wear blue shirts, and I can direct you where they're at, I can take you to where they're at, I can introduce you to them, but find one of them and they'll be glad to take your information, and you can help out because they're in desperate need of people to help
1: out. That's right. They need people.
2: I mean, and don't get me wrong. They have enough people. They do a great job year in and year out. But, you know, more the people, the better, and the easier the job gets.
1: That's right.
2: And this is a moneymaker for, and I'm going to throw that out there, the Comanche Girls cheer team is got the concession. This is their fundraiser.
1: Yes.
2: You know, and if you're an civic organization and you want to partner up with the Claude Gill Arena Association, well, come find one of these guys in long blue shirts.
1: And you know, even if you want to get involved in the Duncan Noon Lions Club.
2: Yes, they can help you that way because I've seen several of those members out here also.
1: And if you can't find them,
2: come see us.
1: Give us a call.
2: Yeah.
1: Monday morning. We can hook you up.
2: 658-9292.
1: Yes. So anyway, we want you to come join us. We're having a great time here at the rodeo, visiting with everybody. And, of course,
2: I was visiting. You were...
1: Well, yeah, I was working.
2: I just left you all by yourself.
1: So that's okay. I'm a big girl. I can handle this. So.
2: Well, no, because I left... now you see the smoke coming off the grill. So that's what you were dreaming about.
1: That's right. The rodeo burgers.
2: Rodeo burgers are back.
1: Put a few jalapenos on it.
2: Yes.
1: Mustard. Yeah.
2: Yes.
1: So
2: we're good.
1: All right. We want you to come join us. We're at the Claude Gill Arena in Duncan. Rodeo starts at 7:30 sharp, and Mutton Bustin starts
2: in 8 minutes.
1: At 7. Yeah.
2: Yeah, in 8 minutes.
1: All right. Come join us at the Claude Gill Arena in Duncan. We're here why?
2: Because we're Duncan's radio station.
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